0: Card app. This is River 949. 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
1: Good morning, Alana McIntyre here with the latest. The Prime Minister says no Australians have been caught up in the earthquakes that have rocked Indonesia this weekend. A second powerful quake has rocked Indonesia in 24 hours, this time in Sumatra. Thankfully, so far, no injuries have been reported there. At least 47 people have been killed by the 7.7 magnitude quake that struck eastern Indonesia early Saturday morning. Food and on-demand delivery drivers will receive a pay rise from tomorrow. They'll get at least $31.30 an hour after accepting a job in a world first. Alex Veen from the University of Sydney Business School has told the ABC it's unclear if prices will increase for consumers.
2: Whether there'll be a direct cost that will be passed on to consumers remains to be seen. Platforms have had plenty of time to prepare.
1: Pauline Hanson is opposed to the gun buyback scheme that's being announced by Anthony Albanese and the New South Wales Premier. Gun owners in New South Wales are going to be paid up to $10,000 to surrender their firearms following the Bondi terror attack. The local buyback scheme is going ahead in November after other states and territories refused to sign on. And Disney has dropped a trailer for Frozen 3. Anna and Kristoff get married, there's a new villain, and Olaf falls in love. The movie will come out in November next year.
0: SG Sunday Markets, every Sunday 8 till 1. 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
1: The Eels have defeated the Cowboys 32-30 after a controversial late penalty. North Queensland coach Todd Payton says his side fought hard after a chaotic start.
3: 14-12 at halftime, in a reasonable position after a sin binning. And in control of the game probably three times in that second half, but through poor discipline or a decision, lack of detail, costly and sitting here.
1: And Cronulla have dropped out of the top four following their 24-20 loss to Canberra.
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0: River 949, weather.
6: A couple of showers forecast for you Sunday. The Bureau saying just a couple of mil. 23 the top today for Ipswich. Looking at tomorrow, back to work, shower 2 down to 8 degrees. Then 22, 22 for Tuesday with a shower 2. Looks like a couple of showers into Wednesday and Thursday.
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6: G'day, Ilya here. Savage Garden gave us two awesome albums. Let's go with album number 2, Affirmation.
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0: Sadly, they only gave us two albums from Affirmation, essential albums on River and iHeart Take Us Anywhere this weekend, but it almost never took off.
1: So we sent out hundreds of tapes and we got rejections left, right and centre. 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

0: Let us know what you think of that song from Ella Langley. 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Takes about 5 minutes, maybe even less. You get to play around with the songs. Tell us what you think. $1,000 at Meijer or $1,000 at Bunnings. Very difficult choice. G'day there, it's Ilya. Now, Marnie and Campo were talking about creepy crawlies on Friday morning, and Alicia called through.
1: Alicia's in Forest Hill. Hey, Alicia, what have you had creepy crawling underneath your clothes?
2: I went to put a jumper on, and as I put the jumper on, I felt something crawl underneath my on my shirt.
1: Mm-hmm.
2: 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Yep, and let's just say I jumped 10 metres in the air and pooped myself.
1: As you would.
3: Yeah,
2: yeah, exactly.
0: Check your jumpers. Marnie and Campo, back tomorrow morning when you wake up on River. Call you.

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1: River 949 Traffic.
2: Look over some roadworks until October 1, heading out into Currily and Riverview for the Warrego Highway both ways on the Bremer River Bridge and also between River Road and Mount Crosby Road. Looking good so far for the Brisbane Buddy Highway up through Fernvale and through Ironbark. Brisbane Street, East Street and Limestone Streets delay free down in through Ipswich. Now the Ipswich motorway looking good both ways, heading out in through Rocklea and starting to look a little busy now with the Yumbon northbound pushing up in through Slakes Creek. Head into Cherry North Lakes for a $2,000 factory run-out bonus on the stylish Cherry C5. While stocks last, conditions apply. 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It's Heath Wood. We'll check your traffic again next hour on River 949.
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1: Hi there, Alana McIntyre here with the latest. The federal government is moving ahead with the gun buyback scheme following the Bondi Beach terror attack. New South Wales will be the first state to launch the scheme in November. So far, though, most other states are not locked in. The Prime Minister says it's about preventing any future massacres.
2: There are more guns in Australia today than there were at the time of dealing with the Port Arthur gun buyback that occurred under the Howard government.
1: Queensland and Victoria have rejected the plan. A second powerful quake has been recorded in Indonesia, this time thousands of k's away from the first near Sumatra. No injuries have been reported there so far. At least 47 people have died in eastern Indonesia, where people are still trapped after a magnitude 7.7 quake struck. Hawaii is preparing for what could be its first hurricane to hit the Big Island in more than 150 years. Heavy rain and powerful winds are spreading over Hawaii thanks to Hurricane Lala. Four teenagers have been arrested after an allegedly stolen car attempted to flee police, ending up bogged near a fast food restaurant in Melbourne. Richard Marles is in Papua New Guinea today, where he's strengthening ties with PNG's PM and Defence Minister. The Bluey movie trailer has fans divided, with the characters moving into 3D for the film due to come out in 12 months. And the Logies get underway this evening in Sydney.
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1: The Raiders have knocked the Sharks out of the top four, defeating Cronulla 24-20. Coach Ricky Stewart says he's still proud of his side's effort.
3: We're angry we're in a position that we're not going to be contesting to play finals football. The way they played for the jumper, I think, showed what type of spirit's in this group of players.
1: Braden Trindle could spend weeks on the sidelines after the Sharks playmaker dislocated his shoulder. And thanks to a controversial late penalty, the Eels have defeated the Cowboys 32-30.
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6: The Bureau is saying a couple of showers possible for you Sunday. Just a couple of mil, 23 the top today. Looking at back to work Monday, shower 2 and 22, down to 8 degrees, then 22. A shower 2 for Tuesday, Wednesday and possibly Thursday.
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1: G'day, it's Ilya. Now, if you love your videos, this next one, it has to be one of the best ones from the 80s, if not one of the best of all time. How long did it take to make?
2: A group of eight of us were all bouncing around ideas, and then it took about 7 or 8 days to film. I think we did about 100 hours, because it was almost frame by frame, very slow work. But it really felt like a community.
1: Yeah, that's a lot of work. Three of the best from Peter Gabriel's So Essential Albums, River.

0: The song that made John Cusack holding up the boombox famous from Say Anything, River 99's Essential Albums Weekend. Now, Peter Gabriel had a knack of not wanting to call his albums by any title. Here's the reason why.
1: You can read things into anything. I mean, if I get carried away, I can see a snake in a ring, I can see a man and a woman, I can get very deep and meaningful, but originally it had no meaning.
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0: Last year, I was at the Supercars Fanfare event at Tomah Place. The lines were just massive. All the fans looking for signatures from their favourite drivers. They're going to be there this Thursday, the 20th, just before the Supercars take over Queensland Raceway. Tomah Place, 4:30, Supercars Fanfare. It's absolutely free. 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

0: company.
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7: River 949 Traffic.

0: Look out for some delays starting to build up now with the M1 northbound pushing up around the Logan Motorway through Logan High. Also slow going up in through Tenamara and through Slacks Creek. Now there's some minor delays building up along the Ipswich Motorway inbound just before you get to Blunder Road through Oxley. Also Riverside Expressway inbound slow going onto Coronation Drive in through the city. Not too bad for your run in through Ipswich though for Brisbane Street East Street and Limestone Street. 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
3: Hi there, Alana McIntyre here with the latest. As the federal government and New South Wales government formally announced the largest gun buyback scheme in decades, One Nation and the Nationals are both fighting against the changes that have been introduced in response to the Bondi Beach terror attack. National Senator Bridget McKenzie says her party will introduce a bill this week to scrap the firearms laws, arguing they will not make Australia safer.
4: They will not deal with the anti-Semitism that drove that massacre. What we want to see is a just system, one that addresses illegal guns that are on our streets.
3: Hawaii is bracing for the first hurricane in more than 150 years. Wind speeds are set to reach 140 k's an hour on the main island, thanks to Hurricane Lala. Hawaii Governor Josh Green has told people to stay home as it approaches.
5: This is an enormous storm. We have not had a hurricane make landfall in quite some time, so none of us really have experienced this.
3: A second powerful earthquake has rocked Indonesia in 24 hours, this time in Sumatra. Thankfully, so far, no injuries have been reported, but at least 47 people have died after a 7.7 magnitude quake struck eastern Indonesia early Saturday. Uber Eats and DoorDash drivers will be some of thousands of Australians who get a pay rise tomorrow. Delivery drivers will be paid a minimum $31.30 an hour. DoorDash says it's not planning price increases as a result.
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3: In NRL, the Eels have beaten the Cowboys 32-30 after a controversial late penalty. North Queensland coach Todd Payton says they didn't give up.
6: Oh, it was a chaotic start. We fought really hard.
3: While Cronulla have dropped out of the top four following their 24-20 loss to Canberra. And in Darwin, the Aussies are on the brink of a first ever test defeat to Bangladesh. The Aussies trail Bangladesh by 26 runs with 4 wickets remaining.
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9: Well, the Bureau is saying we could see a couple of showers this afternoon, just a couple of mil, nothing too annoying. 23 the top today, looking at tomorrow, back to work, shower 2, down to 8 degrees, 22. 22 again for Tuesday, the showers pretty much until Thursday, and then becoming partly cloudy for Friday.
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9: G'day, it's Ilya. Now, October 1st this year, this next album, turns 30, can you believe? Matchbox 20, Yourself, or Someone Like You. What a great debut album. And for Rob Thomas, there was a first on the album.
10: But I wrote a song called 3 AM that was on the first Matchbox record. And that was the one that I thought people should hear this. Like, this kind of felt, because it was the first time I wrote about my life. And I was writing about something I was going through and not like, I was writing from the inside out, not the outside in for the first time.
9: That song is one song away. Essential Albums, River 949.

0: 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We call it an essential album on River and iHeart. 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There's a number of firsts for Matchbox 20 on their debut album.
1: We rehearsed for a few months and we gave ourselves a name and we said, okay, we're Matchbox 20. Now, hypothetically, if Matchbox 20 were to go make a record, what would it sound like? 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We're proud of it. We stand behind it. But it was what we thought the Matchbox 20 should be. You know, like we were creating it as we went.

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0: This little sound is worth $8,700. The River 949 Secret Sound. Back with Marnie and Campo tomorrow. Now, there's something a bit different tomorrow. We're going to play with Marnie and Campo then three times a day. 7:35, 1 and 5. That's $100 per play. 300 into the kitty every day. That is amazing. Watch that jackpot increase like crazy. Marnie and Campo, 7:35 tomorrow. It's close to me. The Cure, not too far away, and Morgan Wallen. Baby, don't you lie. When you're tasting what
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Monster trucks, petting zoo, there's show bags, show food. Grab a Dagwood dog while you're there. And rides, the fireworks from 7:30. Also, the Queensland Model Hobbies Expo continues this afternoon. If it's live and local, you know it's on River.

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9: River 949 Traffic.
1: Not looking too bad out there at the moment on most of your majors. A few minor delays coming through Botas at Road Callum Vale, but pretty good at the moment on the Logan Motorway. No delays on the Warrego Highway. It's looking pretty good on the Centenary Highway. Nice clear run there through Sumner and Jindalee and also the Ipswich Motorway. That's running well through Darra and Oxley. Go big this summer with Royal Caribbean. Save up to $1,000. 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It's big time. If you spot anything on the roads, give us a call 381 31949. It's Cal Bar. We'll check your traffic again in an hour on River 949.
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11: I'm John Fabris. Gun buyback's been formally adopted in New South Wales, where the Premier's predicting it to cost hundreds of millions shared with the Commonwealth. Today, the PM announced the scheme yet to be fostered by other states and territories.
12: The fact is, there are more guns in Australia today than there were at the time of dealing with the Port Arthur gun buyback.
11: Hurricane Lala's now not expected to make landfall on Hawaii's Big Island, but it's still likely to hit hard. Atmospheric scientist Dr. Alison Nugent was asked on Fox whether wind or rain will have the greatest fallout.
13: They could both be equally impactful. Maybe the wind more so because we're not used to it, but those rainfall totals are exceptional if those come to pass.
11: And the world's ugliest dog contest has been held in California. This attendee checked out the front runners.
14: The hairless dogs. Those ones, I do think they are ugly. But the pugs are so ugly, they're cute.
11: A pug rescue was crowned the winner.
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3: Gold Coast may be out of the NRL finals race, but it's looking to rattle a few teams in the run home. Titans returning from an extended break to take on the Knights in Newcastle this afternoon. Coach Josh Hannay determined to finish strong.
15: The hope is there's energy there for the next month to get back to the team we were sort of becoming. And the teams we're playing are the teams we want to be

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1: The Tigers and Dragons wrap up round 24 at Combank. The Warriors, Eels and Raiders notching wins in yesterday's encounters. While in the NRLW, the Roosters have defeated the Broncos 34-20 in last night's grand final rematch. Australia is staring down defeat against Bangladesh on day 4 of the test in Darwin. The Aussies 7-243 coming off lunch in their second innings, leading the visitors' first knock by 15. And the penultimate round of the AFL continues. GWS taking on West Coast at Engie Stadium. Western Bulldogs tackle Carlton at Marvel, and across town at the MCG, it's the Bombers versus the Swans. That's sport. I'm Harrison Preve.
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3: Fleetwood Mac fans, we spent many a night wondering, why couldn't Lindsay and Stevie just stay together? But then you ask Stevie Nicks.
4: What in the world do I think that Lindsay Buckingham's going to do? What kind of job's he going to get? There is not a job out there for him. Absolutely useless. So, and I said, that's all right, because you know what? You, Mr. Useless, can stay home and work on our music all day long. And then when I get home, I'll cook dinner, and then we'll start at 9, and then we'll sing.
3: Mr. Useless? It all went downhill from there. Lindsay said this week, they're actually getting on these days. Nice to hear. In their old age. 88, the Mac were back. Tango in the Night. Three massive songs right now. River, Essential, Album, Turn It Up.

Can you believe next year, rumours, is 50. 50. Going to be some big celebrations there, I think. This album, no rumours. Tango in the Night, pretty damn handy. 88, the Mac were back. Stevie was out of Betty Ford. Lindsay was on fire with songs like this. Big Love, River, Essential Album. Look at

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2: As local as the westbound Mount Crosby afternoon gridlock.
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0: 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River 949, next 15, classic REM. Back to 84 when a mega Australian band broke up for the first time. Well, the first of about six, to be honest. G'day, it's Barry. Hey, River Secret Sound, it's a healthy $8,500, but we want it to rocket past 10 grand quickly. So, we've come up with a plan. Introducing the River 949 Supersize Secret Sound. Starting tomorrow all week, we're playing three times a day, 7.35 with Marnie and Camper, 1 p.m. while you work, and you're live and local drive home with Hinksy at 5, and each time it's not guessed. It's got a jackpot, $100. It'll be 10 grand sometime this week. No doubt about that. Have a quick listen. Here's the sound. It's pretty quick. One more. Have a guess tomorrow, 7.35, thanks to Elite Portables.
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River 949's super-sized secret sound. 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
7: A few minor delays at the moment for you run on Logan Motorway there. It is in your westbound direction, mostly between Waco and Ellen Grove, with about 10-minute delays there, but the rest of the Logan Motorway is not looking too bad. A few minor delays, Blunder Road coming through Oxley, and also minor delays, Buttersworth Road through Callanvale, but the rest of your majors looking pretty good. No big delays in each direction on the Centenary Highway. Western Freeway, that's having a nice run also, and no issues on the Cunningham. The MG3 Vibe is available now from just $19,990. 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If you spot anything on the roads, give us a call, 38131 949. It's Cal Barr. We'll check your traffic again in an hour on River 949.
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9: I'm John Fabris. Indonesia's earthquake death tolls jumped to 47 as rescue teams search for any survivors under building rubble. 21-year-old Gladys Victoria from the Netherlands is living in the main quake zone on the island of Flores.
10: I was trying to hide under my kitchen table, which is what I've always been taught as a kid on primary school.
9: One Nation leader, Pauline Hanson's leading the charge against a gun buyback officially instituted today to start in New South Wales in November as a response to the Bondi terror attack.
11: Look at the people that we have brought into the country. Look at the radicals. Look at the numbers that are on the watch list. This is what we should be going after, not law-abiding Australians.
9: On News 24, the ACT is the only other state or territory appearing willing to sign up. And Australia's government's put the brakes brakes on processing working holiday visas as it reviews immigration. Minister Tony Burke addressing the situation this morning.
12: They're still being processed, but they are being

0: process more slowly than they were previously.
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2: Round 24 NRL action back underway with Newcastle hosting Gold Coast. The Knights are missing several of their starters, but coach Justin Holbrook's been stoked with the squad's next man up mentality.
3: Since pre-season, we've spoken about guys having to jump in and train in different positions because it's going to be needed, and that's obviously happened a lot. They're all doing a great job. Our back rowers are tremendous.
2: West Tigers to tackle the Dragons late at the Savo at Combank. In the NRLW, the Raiders have defeated the Knights 25-18. Australia 8 for 274 in its second knock against Bangladesh on day 4 of the top end test. The Aussies desperate to build on their 46-run lead with the visitors still to bat again. AFL action underway at NG Stadium between the Giants and West Coast. Western Bulldogs and Carlton to front up at Marvel Stadium, while the Bombers and Swans meet later at the MCG. And the Hockeyroos have opened their World Cup campaign with a 2-0 win over Japan. The Kookaburras begin their tournament tonight against Ireland. That's sport. I'm Harrison Freeb.
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0: Hunt, that's sport. I'm Harrison Freeb.
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2: Poor little Eileen. She couldn't afford to go to the Ecker. Showbags, Dagwood Dogs, none of that. Her mum used to drag around at night time, underage, to sing in bars.
3: It was tight. We were poor, sure. And of course my mother would always hope that somebody would give me $25 or $50. Sometimes they did and sometimes they didn't.
2: Oh, Eileen Twain. She grew up to be Shania Twain and Australia's all-time second biggest selling album, Come On Over. Gonna rip three big ones off it right now. Essential album, River.

0: So Mr. Meatloaf has the number one selling album ever in Australia, but hey, this is number two. Shania, come on over. River.
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0: Oh, this time, next Sunday, Flat Chat, Queensland Raceway. Supercars are back. Thursday, it's the Supercar Fanfare, Tullamore Place. It'll be throbbing. We'll just ask the mayor.
1: Tullamore Place was absolutely packed last year for the Supercars Fanfare event, and I'm sure fans will be looking forward to meeting their favourites again this year. It's amazing to have the sport come right into the city heart to meet with fans when they'll have the opportunity to meet with drivers before they hit the track.
0: Yeah, 4:30 Thursday. Tullamore Place. If it's live and local, it's on River. Hey, next 15. Roland Gift is a bit of an actor back in the 80s. And a damn fine band, the Fine Young Cannibals, they're coming up. One of those Offspring songs you only hear on River. Hootie and the Blowfish right now. The best music variety. You and me.

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5: Logan Motorway is having a pretty good run at the moment. No big delays or incidents to report there through Forest Lake, Heathwood and also around Parkinson. Nice run on the Warrego Highway, also clear Cunningham at the moment. Ipswich Motorway, no big delays to report there around Darra and also Oxley. And the Centenary Highway, that's running well in each direction through Sumner and also Jindalee. 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It's Cal Bar. We'll check your traffic again soon right here on River 949.
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1: I'm John Fabris. The PM has his first sign-up for the National Gun Buyback Scheme, with New South Wales to activate it from November.
2: I'll continue to work constructively with states and territories. They will make their own decisions under our federation system.
1: It was devised in the wake of the Bondi terror attack. Former police officers are being recruited as reservists to plug some of Victoria's 1,500 cop deficit. Commissioner Mike Bush hails the scheme as freeing up the force from admin to get back onto the front line.
3: It enables us to bring down the crime that we're struggling with here in Victoria.
1: And the jury's out whether a hurricane will make landfall on Hawaii's Big Island for the first time in 155 years. Specialist Brian Norcross telling Fox even if it slips past, Hurricane Lala will still pack a powerful wind and rain punch.
4: I don't think it's going to make landfall. I think it's going to slide by. Unless it does something really weird, it's going to miss landfall. It's going to miss its chance in the record book.
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5: Not even a century from Cam Green could rescue Australia in the top end test. The Aussies have been bundled out for 284 in their second knock against Bangladesh.
6: Bangladesh need 57 runs to complete their first ever test victory in Australia.
5: They're on 7. Josh Hazlewood struck early. The visitors won for 30 a short time ago. To the NRL, where action's underway in Newcastle. It's the Knights leading the Titans 16-10 in the first half. West Tigers to host the Dragons at Combank. Coach Benji Marshall using the run home to lay the foundations for the Tigers' 2027 campaign.
7: We've set some things that we want to go after. You obviously want to win every game, but results aside, there's a process of the way we want to do things. The players are all on board with that.
5: AFL, where the Giants are leading the Eagles by 27 points approaching halftime at NG Stadium. And Alex Simonor and Rinky Hijikata have won their round of 64 matches at the Cincinnati Open. Talia Gibson takes the court against world number one Arena Sabalenka early tomorrow. That's sport. I'm Harrison Freed.
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9: 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Some wise words here from an absolute legend.
10: Fame gets you in the door, but it doesn't keep you in the room.
9: She's been in the room for over 40 years. It's album number 4 from Madonna. Essential at River 949.

River 949, essential album 1989, number 4 from Madonna, Like a Prayer. Just checking the charts. Number 1 all over the world. Oh, except in Australia. Only made number 4. Maybe that's why she runs our concerts like, 2 hours late.

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0: 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River 949
1: Traffic. Just a few minor delays at the moment on Boaters Road coming through Callan Vale, but most of your majors are looking pretty clear. We are having a nice run on the Warrego Highway. Things are looking pretty good also Ipswich Motorway as you're coming through Darra, Oxley and also around Rockley at the moment. No big issues on the Logan Motorway. That's moving okay around Parkerton, Heathwood and also Forest Lake. And your other majors still looking good on the Centenary Highway and also the Western Freeway. More power, less emissions. 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If you spot anything on the roads, give us a call, 381 31 949. It's Cal Bar. We'll check your traffic again in an hour on River 949.
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3: I'm John Fabris, 51's now. The death toll from the large earthquake in the Flores region of Indonesia. The governor of the area is trying to organise food and water for the many displaced.
4: We are also trying to get blankets, tents and other necessities because many families are sleeping outside due to the ongoing aftershocks.
3: On Al Jazeera, New South Wales is now the sole signatory to the National Gun Buyback Scheme evolving from the Bondi terror attack. Graham Park from Shooters Union Australia claiming on the ABC the Minns government's deflecting from its failure to tackle terrorism.
5: For firearm owners, the amounts being offered are so bad that it just equates to state-sanctified theft. It's outrageous.
3: And Victoria's Premier's election pledge of recruiting ex-police officers to serve as reservists has been doubled to 400. Ben Carroll aims to lift the admin load on a depleted force.
6: This will free up police to be on the beat and on the street doing what they need to do, detecting and stopping crime.
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7: The top end test is wrapped up. Bangladesh creating history down under.
8: There it is. And what a magical moment. The Giant Slayers have beaten Australia in Australia for the first time. Congratulations, Bangladesh.
7: The wrap-up on Fox Sports. The Tigers cruising to a 9-wicket victory after being set just 57 runs. Cameron Green, a bright spot in an underwhelming Aussie performance, notching his third Test 100.
9: I think I just went back to what I used to do back in the day. I think I've just been chopping and changing a little bit recently. So, it's nice to just go back to what worked.
7: Let's go into the NRL now. It's the Knights leading the Titans 30-14 late in the second half. Action's kicking off at Combank Stadium between the West Tigers and the Dragons. And around the grounds in the AFL, the Giants ahead of West Coast by 47 points in the final quarter at NG Stadium. In the second term at Marvel, Carlton leading the Western Bulldogs by 13. The Bombers and the Swans collide shortly at the MCG. And that's Sport. I'm Harrison Free.

0: Well, Carlton leading the Western Bulldogs by 13. The Bombers and the Swans collide shortly at the MCG. And that's Sport. I'm Harrison Freve.
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12: Centenary Motorway is having a good run at the moment in each direction. No big delays through Sumner and Jindalee and also southbound through Springfield on the Centenary. That is looking mostly good. Good run still also on the Logan Motorway and the Ipswich Motorway. That's moving okay each direction also. We mostly have a clear run also at the moment on the Warrego Highway and the Cunningham. Census night was Tuesday, the 11th of August. There's still time to complete. In the census, every answer matters, authorised by the Australian Bureau of Statistics in Canberra. If you spot anything on our roads, give us a call on 38131 949. It's Carl Barr. We'll check your traffic again in an hour on River 949.
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15: I'm John Fabris. Teams in Indonesia are scouring building rubble for earthquake survivors. The death toll's risen to at least 51. This woman, one of many thousands who fled their homes.
16: My house was shaking violently. Things were falling everywhere. I'm traumatized. Even here, the ground shook again and we ran once more.
15: Translation on Al Jazeera. A gun buyback's been formally adopted in New South Wales. The Premier's predicted to cost hundreds of millions shared with the Commonwealth. Today, the PM announced the state joining the scheme yet to be fostered by other states and territories.
17: The fact is, there are more guns in Australia today than there were at the time of dealing with the Port Arthur gun buyback.
15: And the world's ugliest dog contest has been held in California. This attendee checked out the front runners.
18: The hairless dogs, those ones, I do think they are ugly. But the pugs are so ugly, they're cute.
15: A pug rescue was crowned the winner.
14: Q Legal Lawyers, protecting your rights and supporting our community. 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
19: Bangladesh has defeated Australia by 9 wickets on day 4 of the test match in Darwin. The Tigers clinching their first test victory down under. Hassan Mahmood named player of the match for his 9-wicket haul.
20: We keep on our mind that whatever has happened, just be on yourself and follow the process and don't think about the outcome. Whatever happened, we have to go like play for the 5 days.
19: Aussie skipper

0: Pat Cummins admitting to Seven they were outplayed with both bat and ball.
1: I think they outplayed us in all facets, really. I thought they were really patient and quite disciplined. And once we're behind, it was really hard to get back.
0: The Knights have officially locked in a spot in the NRL finals, running home with a 36-26 win over the Titans in Newcastle. Live action, the Dragons leading the Titans 18-6 approaching halftime. And the Giants have kept their slim AFL wildcard hopes alive with a 111-57 win over West Coast. Action underway at the MCG. It's the Swans leading the Bombers by 12 in the early exchanges. That's sport. I'm Harrison Preeve.
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0: Rock, paper, scissors, shoot. Ha! Scissors beat paper.
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3: 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ANZ presents Birds of the World. While Gavin blissfully sleeps, this vigilant bird, the ANZ Falcon, is on high alert. 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
6: Hi, I'm Hannah Davies. Brisbane has opened its AFLW campaign with an 85-37 win over Essendon. Lions veteran Dakota Davidson booting 4 goals. The fast-finishing Swans beat the Crows 61-53. A couple of upsets in the NRLW this afternoon. Canberra defeated Newcastle 25-18. West Tigers down the Warriors 30-22. And the Hockey Roos have opened their World Cup campaign with a 2-0 victory over Japan. Australia's next game is against the host, the Netherlands, on Tuesday.
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0: Just a few very minor delays at the moment on boaters that rode through Callan Vale, but most of your majors are still looking pretty good as we start to wrap up your Sunday on your roads out there. Logan Motorway looking good in each direction, a nice clear run through Forest Lake, and also the Warrego Highway, that's moving okay each direction. Centenary Highway, no big delays or incidents to report, and a good run also Western Freeway and the Cunningham. The Day Zero sale is coming to Anytime Fitness, August 19th only. 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It's Cal Bar with the latest traffic on River 949 and the iHeart app.
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1: I'm John Fabris. Hurricane Lala's narrowly missed landfall but is still pummeling Hawaii's Big Island and taking out power for tens of thousands. Atmospheric scientist Dr. Alison Nugent was asked on Fox whether wind or rain will have the greatest fallout.
2: They could both be equally impactful. Maybe the wind more so because we're not used to it, but those rainfall totals are exceptional.
1: The PM has his first sign up for the National Gun Buyback Scheme with New South Wales to activate it from November.
3: I'll continue to work constructively with states and territories. They will make their own decisions under our federation system.
1: It was devised in the wake of the Bondi terror attack. And Indonesia's earthquake death tolls jumped to 51 as rescue teams search for any survivors under building rubble. 21-year-old Gladys Victoria from the Netherlands is living in the main quake zone on the island of Flores.
4: I was trying to hide under my kitchen table, which is what I've always been taught as a kid on primary school.
0: SG Sunday Markets, every Sunday 8 till 1. 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
5: Pat Cummins is hinting at possible changes following Australia's 9-wicket loss to Bangladesh in the top end test. The hosts rolled for 284 in their second knock, leaving the Tigers with just 57 runs to chase for their first test victory on Aussie soil.
6: I think every time there's a game like this, you always kind of look at your matchups and you make up with the team for the next one. But we only just finished, so we'll have a think about it. We're pretty good at bouncing back.
5: Skipper on 7 there. Australia and Bangladesh to face off in Mackay next weekend. Closing in on full time in the NRL with the Dragons leading the Tigers 24-16 at CommBank Stadium. The Knights have jumped to 6th on the table, defeating the Titans 36-26. In the NRLW today, wins for the Raiders and West Tigers. And it's going down to the wire in the AFL at Marvel. The Dogs leading the Blues by 7 points. Across down at the G, the Swans up by 33 over the Bombers in the second term. Earlier, the Giants powered past West Coast 111-57. That's sport. I'm Harrison Preeve.
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And every time we play this week and nobody guesses the sound, boom, it jackpots another $100. At this rate, it'll soon need its own postcode. River 949's super-sized

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2: 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Karen, what did you try on which just didn't quite work?

0: My pink bikini. 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
5: Great to see you, Marnie.
6: Good to see you.
5: You
6: too.
5: Watched the Logies last night?
6: Oh, I only saw little bits of highlights. No.
5: Oh, well, let's go straight to the gold.
7: Yes, yes. And the gold Logie goes to... Sam Peng, tonight, have you been paying attention to Brumba? Sam Peng!
5: Yay!
8: How are you?
7: I'm sharing, though. No.
8: I think that's just about it. I just wanted to say I grew up watching television at the feet of my parents. They wouldn't let me on the couch, but...
5: Goes on. He was fantastic. I love Sam Peng. We'll highlight some of those great moments.
6: Of the Logie.
5: Because Robert Irwin was hosting.
6: Yeah, he did a good job.
5: How good was he?
6: Yeah.
5: How good was he?
6: Great job.
5: Yeah.
6: Good on him.
5: More on that a little later. How was your weekend?
6: Good. Yeah, really good. We went ice skating for the first time.
5: Really? Where? At Acacia Ridge?
6: Yeah.
5: Well, that's Stephen Bradbury's old hunting ground.
6: It was all right. We had 2 hours. By the end of 2 hours, we were getting around there. So, yeah. But none of us had ever done it before. So
5: it's funny.
6: It was, it was funny.
5: Yeah. The kids would be going, I can handle this, Mum.
6: I know. No, actually, they were good.
5: Really?
6: I was the one that, my daughter ended up nailing it, my youngest. And she kept saying, Mum, do you want the penguin?
5: Did they use the penguins?
6: Yeah, they did both.
5: That's what you
6: do. And then they both got around fine. Yeah,
5: I used a penguin.
6: Yeah, that's what my daughter came and gave me one.
5: At 45 years of age.
6: Anyway, it was freezing, but it was heaps of fun. Yeah. And then just house stuff. How was your weekend?
5: I went to the AFL.
6: Yeah,
5: I was supposed to go to the footy with my brother.
6: That's right, yeah. And you
5: but I got this better offer.
6: Oh! You ditched your brother for a better offer.
5: Well, I said to him, mate, listen, the footy, the AFL's on at like 4 o'clock.
6: Mm-hmm.
5: I could go to that game and then slip over. No, if you don't come, I'm inviting someone else.
6: So
5: he did.
6: There you go.
5: We caught up for a beer afterwards, though. It was good.
6: Nice.
5: Had a big Saturday.
6: You would have. It would have been a massive Saturday.
5: A lot of fun at the AFL.
6: Good.
5: And Chris Fagan, he's the coach. The box I was in, he came and addressed it.
6: But I
5: was so gobsmacked I didn't have time to take a photo or anything.
6: Oh, no. You missed your moment.
5: Yes.
6: Oh.
5: And I thought, everyone in this room knows he comes in every game.
6: Yeah.
5: And I don't want to look like the idiot who's pulling out selfies. You know, the inopportune moment to take a photo with Chris,
6: like,
5: who comes
6: this?
5: In.
6: Oh. Who's this guy?
5: Yeah.
6: Who's this guy? Yeah.
5: Anyway, that was my weekend.
6: Oh, good. Very good.
5: Yes.
6: Nice.
5: Five Year Flashback coming up in minutes. Mm-hmm. Join us if you're up and about. 3813 1949. Marnie and Campo for breakfast.
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2: Brooks Nada.
3: Righto, so you'd be like, who's Brooks Nada? She is in the Baywatch reboot, okay? So I didn't need to say any more. She's fabulous looking. I think she was a Sports Illustrated model. So she's got a great body,
2: yeah.
3: Okay? No worries. Anyway, I did see this last week. And this was my first opinion before I get into this. I went, ooh.
2: Okay. What's happened?
3: Because she was photographed with her family having a holiday in Sardinia in Italy. Her parents and her sister were present and they were out on a boat having a fabulous day, no problem. But Brooks was the only person who was on the boat without her top on.
2: Okay.
3: Bikini bottom, no top. Totally topless.
2: She might have been getting a tan for the new Baywatch series.
3: Possibly. So social media reactions were fiercely divided, with some calling it weird, inappropriate to be topless around your family, particularly your dad, while others argued, hey, it's no big deal.
2: Mm.
3: Others went on and said, it's Europe. In Europe, everyone's very liberal. This is very true.
2: Okay.
3: I do get that. But you're on a boat with your family.
2: Mm.
3: Entertainment news places were also going, how do we deal with this? How do we put this story out? Have a listen. This is TMZ discussing it amongst themselves.
4: In this photo, Brooks is topless. That's her dad and her sister. Mom is also there. Why is Brooks topless?
5: This is Europe, and it's not that big a deal.
4: It's not a big deal to be topless in Europe. You're absolutely right. No argument there. And I'm sure her father knows that it's not a big deal to be topless in Europe. Does dad want her to be topless in front of him?
6: Right.
4: Probably not.
5: Okay, hold on.
6: Like when you're flopping out your fun bags in front of your parents, it's weird.
2: It is weird,
3: yeah.
2: Marnie,
3: yeah.
2: Yes.
3: That's the only thing I can't get past. Like, look, you do you. If you want to be in Europe and, you know, over there sunbaking topless, do you.
2: Yeah.
3: Like, I get that. But you're on a boat with your family. That's it. Nobody else is topless. Her sister didn't do it. Mum didn't do it.
2: She did.
3: As you're right, though, she could be sunbaking for a particular movie role where that was discussed with the family before we got on board. I'll be taking my top off, family. Are we all on board with this? Are we okay? But it poses the question, when does family nudity get uncomfortable? I'm just uncomfortable with that because her dad's there and I'm thinking, well, how does he feel? You know, like, you know, that's his daughter.
2: Yeah, look, I get it. And Tony's on the line.
3: And I'm not trying to be prudish, but I'm like, oh.
2: Tony has daughters. What are your thoughts, Tone?
7: Well, I think there's a certain stage in everyone's life where they need their bit of privacy, but I prefer my own children, especially my daughters, just to have a bit more class about themselves.
3: Mm.
2: Yeah.
3: I think dads have a very specific view on something like this. I think, I, as I said, felt uncomfortable looking at it with everyone there on the boat. So, I mean, and there's photographs of him looking everywhere, but you know what I mean?
2: Yeah.
3: Because you wouldn't...
2: Yeah.
7: You do tend to avert your eyes at certain instances.
3: Yeah.
2: Of course, you know.
3: Yeah.
2: I've got an 18-year-old daughter. She's a beautiful, beautiful looking woman. I just want her to have a little bit of self-respect. And it's not... I get my shirt off out on the
3: boat. Yeah, I get that. Yeah, but she's your daughter, and I don't think she'd feel comfortable doing that in front of you. Like,
2: No, she wouldn't, actually.
3: And I'm no prude myself, but I wouldn't do that. I mean, gosh, I'm old now, but if younger, I wouldn't do that in front of my dad. You know, I just wouldn't. You know, if I want to go and do that on a private beach on my own with my friends, sure. But am I going to do that on a family holiday on a boat with everyone?
7: if you're trying to allure the opposite sex, maybe.
3: Yes, but that's my parents and my sister are on the boat. No one else. So
7: no,
3: I'm not alluring anyone.
7: No alluring.
3: No.
2: Thank you.
3: Thanks, mate.
7: All right.
2: It's just awkward,
3: mate.
2: It is.
3: It's an awkward. Yeah. My mum would say to me, put something on. Not even my dad. My mum would be the one having a crack.
2: I would say something to my daughter too. I say, look, can you just put something on, please, darling? You know,
3: in front of everyone. Yeah. Like, with your family.
2: I'm not a prude or anything.
3: No, this is what I just, know. It's a difficult one, isn't it? Because I don't have a problem with anyone's body and doing whatever you feel. But when you're all together as a family, you know, like, I mean, I wouldn't be on a boat with my son there with my top. Oh, gosh.
2: Yeah, well, some would say it was sexist, Marnie.
3: Yeah,
2: by me saying you put your shirt on.
3: Yeah.
2: It's
3: not. I get it. But,
2: I'm very protective of my daughter. You know.
3: Yeah, well, no, I get it.
2: But this is in front of the family. I'm going, come on.
3: Yeah, I know, exactly. All right, it's tough.
2: Susan's on the line. Suze, what have you got to say?
3: What do you reckon?
8: I disagree with this. Like, what happens, like, if on a work site, so you've got women and men? Mm-hmm. What happens if men take their shirt off? Why can't we?
2: I understand that. If you want to do so, I'm not saying you can't. I'm just saying... it's a bit awkward when you're with your family.
3: Yeah.
8: Depending on the situation, too.
2: Yeah.
3: I don't know what this situation was.
2: I don't know what the answer is.
3: Yeah, we don't know, because she was the only one doing it. But I think it did divide the internet, because people were a bit like, why would you do that with your family? Like, yeah, do it. If you're on a boat with your partner or whatever, I mean, yeah, we've seen many a star do that. No one literally blinks an eye. They go, good for you. But when you're on there with mum and dad, I don't know how her dad would not feel uncomfortable. That's just me.
2: As I said,
3: I'm not being a prude, because I'm all for owning your own body and, you know, feeling okay about yourself and all of that. But I also understand that while I might feel okay with it, someone else might not. So I'm respecting specifically my family, of course. Yeah. Anyway, I know, it's so tough.
2: It's tough. Thank you, Susan. Susan's right too. You know, like, yes, men can take their tops off.
3: Men don't have breasts, I guess. Like, this is the difference. Like, men,
2: well,
3: they
2: some,
3: have pecs.
2: I got man boobs.
3: Yes, I get it. I totally get it.
2: Yeah.
3: But I get, you know, we're very used to seeing that. Like, I don't think men are very used to seeing women just walk around without their tops on.
2: No.
3: Like, it's just not a thing that we have
2: it's
3: done
2: for a while. It's a societal thing.
3: Very much so. As you said, why should we not? Well, then again,
2: in some cultures, all good.
3: Yeah. Look, we could be here all day debating this, but anyway.
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10: Let's get a check of the Big Five first up on the Ipswich Motorway, flowing at speed both directions. No problems with the Centenary Highway, inbound or outbound. Western Freeway's a clear run, and it's also looking good on the Warrego and Cunningham Highways. The Logan Motorway flowing at speed both eastbound and westbound. The M1's looking good north and south. A bit of activity on the Mount Lindsay Highway northbound direction around Green Road, Boronia Heights, but it is moving nicely. If you're in an accident that contacts a power pole, wires or pillar box, stay in the vehicle. 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It's Jim Boomba. Another check in 15 minutes on River 949.
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3: Today it is World Thrift Shop Day. Is that like going into Vinnie's or something like that?
4: Kind of. Yeah, thrift shops I always call. Yeah, they can either be bargain shops or they can be...
3: Secondhand?
4: Yeah, kind of. Yeah, I'm trying to think. What's pre-loved? What's the other...
3: Pre-loved? Yeah. One of those shops.
4: Yeah,
3: op You'll shops. Find something. Op shops.
4: Yeah, that's what I was going to find in the world. Yeah, op shops.
3: Another I think we only shop. Call them op shops down under.
4: Yeah.
3: Because when I went shop. To the States, it was thrift shops.
4: Yeah.
3: In Indonesia, thrifty. It's... Thrift shops.
4: Thrifty bargain. Yeah. In there. Yeah.
3: So we're on the shop songs this morning. I'm on the Pet Shop Boys with Dusty. It's a dusty shop. Every day so many drinks, such pretty flowers that tell me what have I done to this? And you're on Corner Shop. Oh, good song. Where'd you find that?
4: In the thrift shop. Out the back.

0: Oh, that's tough.
1: It's a good song.
0: I thought I had a crack at it. Yours, I've got song envy now.
1: All right,
0: vote for it. It's on the Facebook page. You can call us 3813 1949. Marnie and Campo for breakfast.

0: happens around here?
1: It's odds on these two are already talking about it.
0: You're waking up with Marnie and Campo on River 949. Come and play.
2: Tough being a Kardashian, all that beautiful clothing that they wear.
3: No, it's not tough being them. It's tough being us trying to actually fit into some of the stuff that they put out. Now, Kim.
2: Yeah.
3: Kim has a range called Skims, okay? You can check it out online. And she releases things and they sell out pretty quickly. But one thing that body positive influencer Remy Bader has taken one of these garments. And it's called the Micro Teddy.
2: Yeah.
3: Now, teddies for ladies, I'll just explain, are not teddy bears. Teddy is like an all-in-one kind of ensemble that you can wear. So you can wear very basic ones to wear under jeans or things, or you can wear them for lingerie, okay? So teddies aren't like a normal... No, because some people won't know what they are. Like if I say a mankini, you know what it is. So a teddy in a lingerie sense is like a little one piece, and they usually get skimpier and skimpier if you're just using them for lingerie. That's why it's called the micro teddy. There's not much to this. And I hadn't seen this until this lady tried it on online. And it is hilarious. She's taken to Instagram to try on this thing. Now, I will explain to you for while you're driving. It looks like a piece of floss and a couple of elastic pieces on two strips with a couple of tiny little bits that you've got to try and put in place to cover your bits, so to speak.
2: It's a good description.
3: Pretty much. That's what we're looking at. It's $58 for the piece of string that you're about to hear. And it's sold out online. And apparently it's meant to fit. It's body positive, so it's meant to fit most people.
2: Here she is trying it on.
4: For $58, you can have your very own leopard floss. I got tagged in this 7 million times from this girl's video, who I will tag here because she made the video first. And of course, I need a try. Because as much as I do love Miss Kimmy Kim herself, I want to know what they were thinking in terms of this device and how one gets it on. Wouldn't you think that the back is the front? In my world, I guess I live in a different world. There's no I love it. It's the eye of the tiger. Oh, wait, this is... We make each other stronger than we ever have to serve. Anyone want to buy this after me? Guys, this is the way it goes. I love this. I actually am going to a friend's house tonight. There's a chef cooking for us, and I think I'm going to wear this. Because you want to know why? Because it fits everyone.
2: Well, if the shoe fits.
3: Yeah. Anyway, I don't believe that is for any other purpose other than private time. That's all I would say, because there's not much to that. But look, I want to know when you've tried to try something on. And her just trying to get into that. She falls over that many times trying to put this thing on. We've all been there.
2: Yeah.
3: What is that thing you've tried to get into and you thought was going to be amazing and looked absolutely crap?
2: Yeah. Karen's in Crow's Nest. Go. Karen, how are you going?
5: Good morning. How are you going?
2: Great. Thank you. What did you try on? It just didn't quite work.
5: Well, my pink bikini.
2: Yeah.
3: My
5: mind sort of forgot that I've had three children since I wore it.
3: So you had it. You had it and you went back into it. Okay. So, yeah.
5: I thought I'd go and get a newer version of it too, but it just didn't quite work.
3: Why? Well, what was the problem?
2: Yeah.
3: Because I've had this problem too. What was your problem with yours?
5: Well, just those little extra bits you get after you have your kids, you know, and the belly doesn't want to go away.
2: Yeah.
5: I think I needed a bit more than a bikini.
3: I think the problem with, and I've had this problem, so please, Karen, I get it. I totally get it. I went to buy a bikini once, but the tops and bottoms, sometimes you got to split them because you know what I mean? Because the bottoms don't fit or the tops don't fit. So I need a bigger top because otherwise it's that trend where the under thing hang out. We don't want that. I don't want to be doing that, right? So I bought a bigger size. And then the pants don't fit, Karen. The pants are baggy and no one needs that.
5: No, well, I thought I had that J-Lo butt, but it's a little bit more than a J-Lo butt.
3: I get it. Oh, it's unfair. It's unfair. Never
5: I know,
3: Karen.
5: Yeah.
3: You thought
5: but
3: you had
5: I
3: the J-Lo butt.
5: I've always said that Kate Hudson borrowed my body many, many moons ago and she hasn't returned it yet.
3: Gosh, that's how rude of her.
2: Bring it back, Kate.
3: Send her an email, Kate.
5: So if I got it back from her, I could get back in my bikini, no problem.
3: Karen,
2: I was going to say send us a pic, but don't.
3: No, stop.
2: I'm sure you look gorgeous. Oh, look, I tried to buy my wife a bikini once and she said don't ever buy
3: me
2: a bikini.
3: No, it's really hard. Yeah. And don't buy them online, Karen. That's what I did with this one. As I said, the top fits. So I can wear the top, I just can't wear the bottoms. Nobody needs to see that, Karen. Nobody needs to see it.
2: Thank you, Karen.
5: Well, I suppose if we did, we'd have peace and quiet at the beach. There's no one to be there.

0: Kylie's an esque. Kylie. You've tried something. What didn't quite work?
1: Back in the '80s, early '90s, I bought one of those bubble dresses, you know, that bubble up underneath.
0: Yeah, like a balloon. Totally. Yeah.
2: Yep.
1: Yeah, it ended up looking like a chubba chub.
0: You thought it was going to work.
2: The 80s was a fabulous time for music, the worst time for fashion. I've never seen a photo of anyone from the 80s that looks good.
0: No.
2: We all look like crap, whether it was our hair, we had the mullet, we had the perm going, Kylie. As you said, the bubble, the rah-rah skirt, the fluoro, you know, those like arm things that we had on, you know, leg warm.
0: The scene from Flashdance.
2: What were we thinking? Can't do it. No.
0: Thank you.
2: Go and check out Skim's Micro Teddy to give yourself a laugh today.
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10: The Ipswich motorway flowing at speed eastbound and westbound directions. No problems with the Cunningham Highway or the Warrego Highway. Centenary Highway is looking good inbound and outbound, and the Western Freeways are clear run as well. Queen Street northbound direction adding a bit of traffic around Alice Street, Goodna, as is the Mount Lindsay Highway northbound through Green Road, Boronia Heights. The M1's on the brakes, Logan Home and Slacks Creek. Whether you're moving, decluttering your home or office, or heading overseas, let's start.

0: Highway northbound through Green Road, Baronia Heights. The M1's on the brakes, Logan Home and Slacks Creek. Whether you're moving, decluttering your home or office, or heading overseas, let Storage King help you start your new chapter. Stuff it, live more. 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
3: G'day.
4: G'day.
3: So you went ice skating on the weekend.
4: Yeah, I did.
3: Nice one.
4: Yeah.
3: Those penguins out?
4: Yeah, we did, yeah. Actually, my daughter has blisters on her hands for hanging on so tight.
3: Mm.
4: She was just, all she did the whole, until she got her confidence, it's my eldest daughter, was... I'm trying to get a photograph of her, and all she's doing is her head's down and watching her feet.
3: Oh, it's funny.
4: Can you look up so I can get a photo of you? Oh, I'll fall over.
3: Where'd anyway. You go, Acacia Ridge?
4: So my friends and I.
3: Steve Bradbury. Well, his dad ran that for years.
4: There you go.
3: Yeah.
4: Well, we were either going there or putt-putt, and then my other friend joined us, and she could skate, so they ended up taking me around. And you know, there's always a kid there who's misbehaving, and that was one of them. He was putting his blade into the ice and chopping it up and then making snowballs and throwing them at people. And I said to my mate, surely the people at the ice rink here are going to say something to this kid because he's been doing this for a good hour.
3: Yeah.
4: And he'd come up in front of everyone. You'd almost fall over him because he's putting his feet in different places. But then you'd hit the ridge and almost fall over because they're putting ridges in the ice.
3: Mm-hmm.
4: Eventually, as soon as I said it for about the third time, someone comes over the speaker. Please refrain from digging into the ice and throwing ice at people.
3: Ah, kids.
4: There's always one kid that's mucking up.
3: I went to the AFL on the weekend.
4: Mm-hmm.
3: Well, I was supposed to go to the Broncos with my brother and Warriors. But I had a better offer. Mate, do you want to come to the box at the Lions? So, yeah, I'm in. Because it was early start. So, and I had this opportunity to get a photo with Chris Fagan, who's the coach. Mm-hmm. He came into our box. Mm-hmm. He addresses that box every game.
4: Mm.
3: It's the Lethal Lions, Marnie. I'm going, oh, I've got to get a selfie. But no one else took out their phones or anything. And I said, oh, I can't do it.
4: You missed your moment.
3: I missed the moment. And he's gone. I'm going, no way. Because I would look like an idiot if I'd taken my phone. Let's get it for selfie.
4: So now you've just got to tell everyone.
3: So I refrained.
4: It
3: happened.
4: I've got
3: no proof.
4: But
3: you can check out. I put a post up on the River 949 Facebook page. Go and check that out. Oh. Did you watch the Logies last night?
4: I saw bits of it. I
3: loved it. I thought it was the best in years.
4: Mm.
3: Robert Irwin was sensational.
4: Great.
3: Oh, so good.
4: Mm-hmm.
3: And Sam Pang.
5: And the gold Logie goes to... Sam Pang tonight, have you been paying attention to Brumbar?
3: Yeah, we'll cover that in mud a little later.
4: Yes, we'll go through. There's a couple of awesome highlights.
3: Yes.
4: And a bit of Robert as well doing his thing if you missed it.
3: Fight for your flashback today. It is World Thrift Shop Day and we're on the shopping songs, Marnie. I'm on the Pet Shop Boys with Dusty Springfield. And you're on Corner Shop. Oh, good song. It's one of my favourites. I love that song. I didn't see that. You picked that up at the thrift shop.
4: I did, yeah.
3: All right, have your vote. It's on the Facebook page. Call us 3813 1949. Marnie and Campo for breakfast.
6: This

0: River 949, Marnie and Campo for breakfast. I'm on the pet shop, boys. 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It's World Thrift Shop Day. Stacks of calls coming through. Michelle's in Toowoomba. Hey, Michelle, how you doing?
1: Good, how are you?
0: Great. What's the feels like temp up in Toowoomba this morning?
2: He always asks you, Michelle.
1: Yeah, no, it's not too bad, actually. Yeah, it's about 10.
0: Yeah, well, it feels a little bit warmer this
2: because
0: morning.
2: Because it rained, see?
0: Yeah. All that cloud cover.
1: Yeah, it's wet up here.
0: All right. Who are you voting for?
1: Well, this is a hardy. I might go Pet Shop Boys.
0: Oh, thank you. Sounds like you were struggling there to decide. Thank you, Michelle.
1: Oh, I was.
0: All right. Have a great day. Brett's in Plainland. Hey, Brett.
2: How are you?
3: Hey, how you go?
0: Good, mate. Good, who are you voting for?
3: I'd vote for you, my mate.
0: All right. Pet Shop Boys it is. I'm getting the votes, man. I thought you'd get the votes. Panda's on the line. G'day, Panda.
4: Good morning. How are we going?
0: Great, mate. Who are you voting for?
4: Oh, it's
0: going to
4: have to be Miss Marley today, wasn't it?
0: Oh.
4: I haven't heard that song forever.
0: Oh, I know. Pulled that out of nowhere.
4: Stole that from somewhere.
0: I know. Good one. All right, mate. Have a great day. Jess is on the line. Jess.
5: I'm going with you today, Marnie.
0: Oh,
2: okay. Thank you.
0: It's two apiece off the phones. I'll take one more. It's our mate Mel. Hey, Mel, how are you, mate?
6: Yeah, my mate. No, but I've got a shout out to the lovely lady at S News Agent.
0: Yeah.
6: I forgot her name, but she said, listen, she listens to the radio station. Well, when I walked in, I heard the radio working 949. Oh. And she said every day working up there, so all the people at S can hear it.
0: Oh, good on you, mate. Oh, well, thank you. Who are you voting for?
6: You're a lovely lady. I'm going to give Marnie a chance too, Campo, today. Sorry, old mate. Look, they're good songs, and no one's voted for my lovely Marnie today, so I've got to give Marnie a chance.
0: Well, she got a few votes there, you did.
2: Yeah, I did.
0: Doesn't need any more.
2: I'll take it. Thank you, Mel.
0: Thank you, Mel. Last chance to vote. It's on the Facebook page. We'll have a winner next. Marnie and Campo with some honourable mentions on the way. River 949.
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8: The Ipswich motorway is starting to slow up eastbound through the Goodness Stretch and then through Darra as well. Centenary Highway is looking good inbound and outbound. Western Freeway's clear, as is the Cunningham and also the Warrego Highway. Queen Street northbound through Goodner around Alice Street carrying a bit of traffic. The Logan motorway is slowing westbound through Parkinson and the M1's on the brakes through Logan Home at Slacks Creek. A polished man opens up, asks for help and shows up because when they do, everyone wins. 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Another check in 15 minutes on River 949.
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9: Well, it's neck and neck on the Facebook page. 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

0: morning, Olivia. Oh, we'll go buy something, man. Got the Beatles. All right.
1: Righto, it is even, so we're going to have...
0: We're going to have to flip for it.
1: Yeah, because you're going to play
0: right,
1: one.
0: Throw that coin in the air. No!
1: It's
0: no.
1: me.
0: Because I always take heads and she's got tails.
1: It's me. Okay, my song.
0: All right, it is. Corner shop, here it is. Brimful of Asher. 5-year flashback over.

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7: There's a crash to watch out for on the Ipswich Motorway eastbound direction after the Centenary Highway through Darra. Things are slowing up through there, also off the back of the Warrego Highway. And there's a crash eastbound on the Warrego after Mount Crosby Road through Carralee. No problems with the Cunningham Highway, and the Centenary Highway is looking good inbound and outbound at this stage. The Western Freeway flowing fine as well. We do have a bit of activity on the Logan Motorway westbound through Marsden, Parkinson and Ellen Grove. 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
9: It's Tony Thompson with your news update. Man has been injured in a trailbike crash on the Western Darling Downs. Lifelight says the rescue chopper was tasked to Dalby on Sunday morning, with a man treated by paramedics for a serious leg injury. It was airlifted to hospital in a stable condition. Queensland Rail services are beginning to return to normal today after months of disruptions caused by ongoing union industrial action. An extra 80 peak hour services have been added to the Southeast Queensland Rail network, including the Ipswich and Springfield lines, bringing the number of restored weekly services to 135. Transport Minister Brent Mickleberg says workers returning to the job are helping clear a maintenance backlog and getting more trains back on the tracks.
10: I want to acknowledge the rail maintenance workers who, in spite of Protect Industrial Action, which continues as a consequence of union bosses' decisions, have come back to work and are assisting us to rectify some of the maintenance backlog that has accumulated over recent months due to Protect Industrial Action.
9: Tradies are more likely to encounter cancer-causing agents on the job than any other profession. That's a warning from the Cancer Council this Tradies National Health Month. Cancer Council's Melissa Treby says there are practical steps tradies and employers can take to reduce the risk on site.
11: Things like not leaving diesel engines running if they're not in use, or installing devices that reduce emissions. If you're doing cutting, use wet cutting or on-tool extraction devices. Always wear appropriate PPE. And if you're starting on a work site, consider whether asbestos could be present.
9: And the supercars will roar into Ipswich this week as Queensland Raceway gears up for a finals defining weekend at Willowbank. Matt Payne will have the chance to retain the Sprint Cup title and a supercars finals berth at the weekend. Fans can also meet their favourite drivers at a free event on Thursday, with the 27-car grid set to be the biggest at the circuit in more than a decade.
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12: Morning, I'm Britt Aylin. More than 120 grams worth of peptides, steroids and cannabis products have been seized in a crackdown reportedly linked to a social media influencer. The TGA alleges the weight loss, anti-aging and muscle-enhancing products were imported and relabeled with the intention of being sold online. It's warning the sale of unapproved goods can lead to huge fines and even jail time. The latest polling's out, with Resolve finding strong support

0: for lower house prices and the Albanese government's changes to negative gearing and capital gains tax concessions. However, voters have delivered a scathing assessment of the government's immigration policies, with more than half believing Labor's handling the issue in an unplanned and unmanaged way. Police in the US have arrested a 19-year-old over a university shooting that's left five people wounded, one in a critical condition. It's understood the suspect, who was found hiding in a cupboard on campus, was not a student at Virginia State, where the incident took place. And Sam Pang's been crowned Australia's most popular TV personality at the 66th TV Week Logie Awards.
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0: Turning to sport now, and Carlton has booked a spot in the AFL's wildcard round after yesterday's 82-all draw with the Bulldogs, while the Swans have locked in second place with a 6-goal win over Essendon at the MCG. In NRL, the Dragons have notched back-to-back wins for the first time in a year, holding off the Tigers 24-22 at CommBank Stadium. And the Aussie cricket team could see a shake-up after a demoralising 9-wicket loss to Bangladesh in the first test in Darwin. That's the latest in news and sport.
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2: River 949, weather.
5: Some cloud about today, a medium chance of showers, most likely during the morning and afternoon. Light winds becoming east to southeasterly at 15 to 20 k's an hour in the morning, then becoming light in the evening. Tops of 22 for Gatton, 22 for Boona, and 23 for Ipswich.
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8: Good to see you too.
5: Hey, you watched the Logies last night?
8: I saw bits of it, yes.
5: Well, we'll cover some in the mud, but look, there was a situation that happened last night which was just hilarious between Todd Woodbridge and a young girl by the name of Eloise Hart, who was up for a Logie.
8: I think she's
5: the youngest ever.
8: Mm.
5: And Todd was talking about things that he'd achieved in life, okay?
8: Yeah.
5: And look, before we get into it, I want to ask you this morning, you know, what have you achieved in life? What have you impressed other people with, but your kids just couldn't care less, okay?
8: Gosh.
5: Maybe they're too young, they just don't give a...
8: That'd be most things with your kids, isn't it?
5: Mm.
8: Because your parents are, you look at your parents and go, I get it. All right, okay. What have you done that's impressive that your kids couldn't give a rat's?
5: No. Call us now, 3813 1949, Marnie and Campo for breakfast.

0: River 949, Marnie and Camp over breakfast. Todd Woodbridge, Marnie. What a great tennis player he was, you know.
1: He hosts a TV show now, doesn't he? His quiz show or something he does, yeah.
0: Yeah. And he was on the Logies last night with Eloise Hutch. He's like this young girl who was in Goolagong and was up for an award as well. Mm-hmm. And Robert Irwin introduced them. Have a listen.
2: She's up for most popular new talent from Goolagong, Eloise Hart.
3: Please, I used to play a little bit of tennis back in the day. Have you seen me play at all?
4: Todd, I'm 10 years old.
3: Well, Yvonne won 13 Grand Slam titles, including, I think it was, 7 singles titles. What if I told you that I won 22 Grand Slam titles?
4: Yeah, but in doubles.
3: Completely sledged. They still count.
4: Does it, Todd? Oh.
0: Wasn't impressed.
1: Nah.
0: I wonder if she's impressed that Todd hosts Tipping Point.
1: Yeah, yeah.
0: It's a great show. Oh, look, anyway, we've all done things in our lives that we think are achievements, okay? I used to work for the Broncos, Marnie, and did all the ground announcing. I was telling my kids one day they couldn't have cared less. I thought that was a big thing, being out on the field in front of 50,000 people.
1: I did this.
0: Sam said, have you got any video evidence?
1: Yeah. No, well, see, back then we didn't know. There was no one taking, you know, photos on phones or anything. We didn't have any.
0: I think I do, but I don't know where it is.
1: Mm. On VHS.
0: It's Jacqueline's on VHS somewhere.
1: Oh. No. Kids are just, they're not impressed. They're not impressed by, you know.
0: Well, your ex was a skating champion, wasn't he?
1: Yeah, we were talking about that on, because we went ice skating.
0: Yeah.
1: And I've never ice skated before, but I used to roller skate. But when I say I didn't do it like he did, he was an Australian champion.
0: Right.
1: And, well, that's
0: in
1: how
0: figure skating, wasn't
1: yes,
0: it?
1: Yes, yes. So, like, you know how Torval and Dean did, you know, on ice? That,
0: yeah,
1: yes.
0: Yeah.
1: Well, that's how I met Renee, because Renee was his skating partner. Oh. So, yeah, they used to skate together.
0: Was Cooper impressed with his dad's skating ability? No.
1: His mum used to make all of the, you know, the costumes. It's like anything with dance, like they're out of this world.
0: Yeah,
1: And it was
0: sequins.
1: Literally like ballroom dancing on skates, right? You know, but they were Australian champions. They took out world titles.
0: Well,
1: and
0: that's
1: the whole
0: impressive.
1: Lot. But he used to have this bolero jacket thing. I used to call him Paul Mercurio. He didn't like it. You know, because he looked like Paul Mercurio out of Strictly Ballroom. Yeah, same deal. And he

0: And he had dark hair like him too. But, yeah, Cooper was like, because we got this whole box and it was sitting at home and it was all the videos of Rodney Wright doing his stuff.
1: Yeah.
0: And I think Cooper was more impressed at Aunty Nay that she could get around the way she did. Like, is that Aunty Nay? Yeah, that's Aunty Nay and that's Dad. Oh, Dad, yeah.
1: I've had my kids even say to me, why didn't you play for the Broncos?
0: Oh, yeah, yeah. Well,
1: that might have been impressive.
0: Did they get impressed by Kevin playing? Like,
1: yeah, kids do, but his kids don't. You know, he'll say, I played in the grand final. Good on your dad. We don't care less.
0: Your kids don't care.
1: I've got other things to do.
0: I get it, yeah.
1: We've got stacks of calls coming through. Brett's in Plainlands, mate. What have you done that's impressive but your kids wouldn't care less about?
2: So, raced in Supercross and I was featured in a car magazine. I got 16-page write-up about me.
1: Wow.
2: And to be fair, I think some of my boys, their mates, are probably more impressed of my achievements than what they are, I think, sometimes.
1: That's amazing. What was the car magazine?
0: Oh, that's 16.
2: They come around and still look at some of my cars in the shed and, my boys get a kick that their mates want to see my cars. And
0: But they're not that impressed. Right. Okay, I get it.
2: I was shown in the magazine. Actually, still got it front and centre in my place.
1: Yeah.
2: But they all want to see it online because it's not true unless it's online.
1: What?
0: Of course. Kids,
1: That's impressive. I think so, Brett. Good on you, mate. Damien's in S. Damien. Poor Brett. Mate, what have you done that's impressive that your kids aren't impressed about?
3: Well, I was a bit of a champion speed skater and I played roller hockey and all sorts of stuff at the Argonaut back in my days and the kids aren't impressed with that at all.
0: Oh, no. The Argonaut was the place to be, mate. I learnt to skate there, and I was just having this discussion on the weekend.
1: That's because in Logan, right?
0: Yeah, we went ice skating, and I was talking about the Argonaut. I don't even know if it's still there. I wonder what it is now, the skating rink.
3: It's a church now.
0: Oh, is it's a church.
1: Wow.
0: There you go.
3: Yes.
0: Oh, mate, well, I would have been impressed because I was there back in the day. I was learning to skate, so we would have seen you careering around the rink with your speed skates on and your keys hanging off your belt there. Fabulous.
3: And your whistle.
0: And your whistle,
3: throwing the big dice around.
0: Yes.
1: We're impressed.
0: I'm impressed. I love it.
1: Yeah, that's fantastic. Thanks, mate.
3: No worries. You guys have a great day.
0: We will, buddy. You too.
1: Brett from Blainland's just called back in Marnie. He's got the name in the magazine. What is it, Brett?
2: I think it was Street Forwards. And
1: to be fair,
2: I actually was front cover.
0: Front cover. Even this story keeps getting better. It's like the vision's getting bigger and bigger.
1: Front cover.
0: What 16
1: just pages.
0: Forwards? Just forwards.
2: Yep. So I actually just thought about that now. It's actually 17 pages. Thank you very much.
1: Oh, it gets better. And his kids aren't impressed. Marnie and Campo, River 919.
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5: We've still got that crash on the Ipswich motorway eastbound after the Centenary Highway through Darra. It is slowing in that eastbound direction. Also, a breakdown to watch for on the Centenary Highway northbound direction at the Chevron of the Sumners Road off-ramp through Sumner. Speed limits down there. It's also a slow run into the Jindalee Bridge. Western freeways looking okay inbound and outbound. And on the Warrego Highway, we've still got that earlier accident being tidied up eastbound after Mount Crosby Road through Carrolly. Not too many traffic dramas there. The Cunningham Highway's flowing okay. 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
1: Marnie's Mud coming up in minutes.
0: Somebody's been booed off stage. This is not good. And they think it's a conspiracy, I'll tell you.
1: Was this at the Logies?
0: No, nothing. No, somewhere else. I'll take you there next.
1: River 949.

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2: All right, the Logies last night.
3: Yes, we're going to the Logies first. Big night in TV, and Sam Pang, finally, claimed here the television's the biggest prize, winning the Gold Logie, so here he is.
2: Yeah.
4: And the Gold Logie goes to... Sam Pang, tonight, have you been paying attention to Frappa?
5: Sharon,
2: Sharon.
3: Yes.

0: and a surprise appearance too.
1: That's just about it. I just wanted to say I grew up watching television at the feet of my parents. They wouldn't let me on the couch, but you're watching television in this country and you just never think you're going to be on it. So it's a wonderful industry. It's a wonderful world. It's full of talented people and amazing programs, as we've all seen tonight. And I just want to say I'm very, very lucky and very, very

0: Robert Irwin, because I said to you, I thought he would be absolutely fantastic.
1: I thought he was amazing.
0: Yeah. And so did everyone else. They said many critics on the night, but industry figures were really, really impressed about how confidently he handled one of TV's toughest jobs, which I think it totally is too. But of course, he did bust out the car keys and he did do his absolute thing, right? Have a listen to this. Yeah. This is great. I love this.
2: There are two things that really drive me in this industry. One is conservation. And two, is finding out what happens when you bring a reptile to a black tie event. So let's do this. Bring on the animals, let's go. First of all, we're starting small. We're starting small, mate, with a little blue tongue lizard. Isn't he cute? And he's very sweet. Oh. Right, now this is a really, really beautiful creature. Conservation is absolutely key, and this is a backyard animal. This is an animal that people will find in their own backyard, and it's important to remember to treat reptiles with respect. They're not cute and fluffy like the koalas, but mate, they are so important.
1: Oh, just fantastic. He was so amazing.
0: He handled it so well. I knew he would, though. It was either he was going to sink or swim. People were going to love it or they didn't. Yeah.
1: We got a friend who hopefully is out of bed. We'll catch up with soon. He was at a table when Robert turned up with a snake. And he sent me the video last night. So hopefully we'll catch up with that friend of ours a little later.
0: Lots of people are still in bed after being at the Logies. Yeah. All right. Boy George, let's just talk about this, was booed off stage and cut his set short after just three songs at an 80s live festival at the Deutsche Bank Park in Frankfurt, Germany. Okay, so he's up on stage and he became really quite agitated because his in-ear monitor volume was so loud, right? And he couldn't hear properly. Mm. Have a listen, because he literally just stops after three songs and takes off.
3: Really loud in my ears. I have to take this out. I don't know if it's some sort of sabotage situation, but it's ridiculous.
1: Oh,
0: sabotage.
3: If that's what's going to go down, I'll do it without the music. You want to sing it with me? Good night. Thank you.
1: Wow. The backup singers are looking going, what's going on? I don't think he was booed off stage, Marnie. It was more they were booing after he went off stage.
0: Yeah.
1: He's just walked off in a huff.
0: And he said, is this like a deliberate sabotage? Like, who would do that? I don't think I've ever heard anyone say that on stage. Like, something's happened. I mean, all sorts of stuff can happen. Like, we've seen it so many times that, yeah, it's technology, it's sound, you know, like stuff sometimes just doesn't work. But I don't think I've ever heard anyone go, is this a deliberate sabotage?
1: Well, maybe he's had an argument with one of the crew prior to going on stage.
0: Maybe he did. I don't know. I thought it was a really odd thing to say.
1: Yeah.
0: Anyway, that is doing the rounds today. You may see that video. But yeah, he literally just walked off. That's your latest mild. All new Nissan Navara on sale now. 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
3: River 949 traffic every 15 minutes on your way to work.
4: It is slow going on the Ipswich motorway through the Darra stretch eastbound direction after an earlier crash around there. The Centenary Highway is also slow going inbound towards the Centenary Jindalee Bridge. Western Freeway is flowing at speed. The Warrego Highway is looking a little bit better after that earlier crash at Carralee, and the Cunningham Highway a little bit under speed westbound direction through Yamanto. Nobody goes bigger than Royal Caribbean. Save up to $1,000, get a balcony upgrade and kids cruise from only $59 a day. It's big time. It's Jim Boober. Another check in 15 minutes. 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
6: Hi there, it's Tony Thompson with your news update. A Springfield boy has been charged over alleged assault in Brisbane's northwest. Police say a fight broke out at a Nogra address on Friday night involving a group of people. It's alleged a resident at the property was struck with a crowbar after asking the group to leave, with two people taken to hospital suffering wrist and hand injuries. The 16-year-old is due to face Brisbane Children's Court later this week. Waco youth detention officers are continuing industrial action again today after a dispute with the state government escalated over pay and conditions. The strike, which began last Thursday, comes as workers and the Australian Workers Union continue

0: Continue to push for a 6% annual pay rise. The industrial action also follows almost 400 assaults on youth detention staff across Queensland in the past year. The Bendamba MP says he finally has answers on the long-awaited White Rock Estate Primary School. Construction will start this term on the North Ridge Road site, with the school on track to welcome its first students in Term 1 2028. Lance McCallum says the community has waited years for certainty, now wants to see the project delivered on time.
1: This update is the bare minimum we deserve, and frankly, we need more than announcements. We need to see action and for this school to be delivered on time as promised.
0: Also making news, Somerset landowners are being warned new property valuations are on the way. The Queensland Valuer General has confirmed the region will be included in the 2027 land valuation program. Somerset Regional Council says those figures will help shape rates from July 27, although council says valuation increases won't automatically mean equivalent rate rises. And the full supercars field is headed to the Ipswich CBD this week for a free fan meet and greet ahead of the start of the Ipswich Super 440. Fans can meet all 27 drivers, grab an autograph and snap a photo at Tolmer Place in the Nicholas Street precinct. Event will be held on Thursday, just a day before the championship returns to Queensland Raceway.
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3: Good morning, I'm Britt Anglin. Police in Melbourne are investigating the circumstances surrounding the death of a 37-year-old man shortly after his arrest at Clayton Station. Authorities say he was tasered while advancing towards officers with a knife. He collapsed at the scene and was unable to be revived. Meantime, in Tasmania, authorities are looking into the death of a man in custody at the Hobart Reception Prison. Staff reportedly found him unresponsive in his cell. He'd been arrested the previous afternoon in relation to a wounding incident. The TGA has put influencers on notice after a major seizure of illegal performance and appearance-enhancing products in New South Wales. The drugs regulator alleges the steroids and peptides were imported, relabeled and destined to be sold online. Those caught trading in unapproved goods can be hit with jail time and fines in the millions of dollars. And Deborah Malmans become the first Indigenous person to be inducted into the Logies Hall of Fame. The late Sam Neill was posthumously awarded Best Actor less than a month after his death, while Sam Pang took home the coveted Gold Logie.
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3: Moving on to sport now, and Australia could swing the axe following an historic 9-wicket test loss to Bangladesh in Darwin. The top order struggled as the Tigers pounced to claim their first victory on Aussie soil. And skipper Pat Cummins says the batting struggles aren't a one-off.
5: It's one test, but it's also a little bit of a trend as well. So it's trying to work out, you know, do you need to intervene now or do you let it play out and you think it's the way forward.
3: And that is the latest in news and sport.
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2: River 949, weather.
8: Partly cloudy with a chance of showers across the day, most likely during the morning and afternoon. Light winds becoming east to southeasterly at 15 to 20 k's an hour in the morning, then becoming lighter in the evening. Tops of 22 for Esk, 22 for Beaudesert and 23 for Ipswich.
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8: We have $8,700 in the kitty for the Secret Sound. That's happening after 7:30. Right now, though, you could win yourself $100 cash. We need two callers on 3813 1949. You got to take sides, basically. You're either on Marnie's side or my side.
9: And one of them's the right side. There's no in between. No, that's right. You can't be sitting on the fence, so to speak. There's a right side and a wrong side. And that's next.
8: So someone's going to win 100.
9: Yeah, 100 bucks if you'd like to do that for your Monday morning. 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
8: Yeah, proudly supported by Hills Fencing. 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
1: All right, Marnie. You have Sue from Harristown on your side. How are you, Sue?
2: Very well, thank you, Campo. How are you both?
1: Very well, thank you. Now, Rob from Kentville's on my side. G'day, Rob.
3: G'day,

0: guys. How are you?
1: Good, thank you. Now, every day this week, we're going to have to bring in an adjudicator, and we decided our great friend Mel from Raceview is the adjudicator. G'day, Mel. How are you going?
2: Not bad, Campo, mate.
1: That's right. All right, so Mel's going to decide who the winner of this argument is.
3: So you listen up carefully, Mel. You've got to wage in and say...
1: who's the winner?
3: Yeah.
1: All right. So the argument is today... is a hot dog a sandwich? Okay, Marnie and Sue, have your say. Go for it.
3: Well, I say yes, it is a sandwich because it's basically something in bread, right?
1: Right.
3: So anything that kind of goes in bread, you can have anything on a sandwich.
1: Okay,
3: so
1: Sue.
3: A sandwich can be, you know, peanut butter, it might be jam, but it might be silver side, and you can have a hot dog because it's bread.
1: She's rattling on, Sue. Yeah. What have you got?
0: Well, that's just what I was about to say. Great minds think alike, Marnie. It's a piece of bread, it's some meat, and it's some sauce, and that's a sandwich.
1: No.
3: It is a sandwich.
1: I'm saying that you need two slices of white or whole grain bread, like the bread slices.
3: Not what if it's sourdough?
1: Well, that's you can have sourdough. Rob, weigh in here.
4: Guys, a sandwich is two slices of bread. Whether you slice a bun or not, it's two slices of bread holding the hot dog in there. A hot dog is a roll, not a sandwich.
1: Yes, it's a roll. Okay, Mel.
4: It is.
1: Mel's the adjudicator. Yeah, who's on the right side of the fence?
3: That can split in half.
2: Yeah, it is a hot dog with the hot dog roll.
1: Right. I think that's us.
4: Yes.
1: Rob, you've won $100.
4: No, thank you very much.
1: Bad luck, Sue. What a ridiculous argument it is.
3: Oh, never mind.
1: Never mind.
3: I had to say anything in bread is a sandwich.
1: Rob,
3: that's it.
1: You're on the right side. Thanks, Mel, for being the adjudicator. Rob is on the right side of the fence. $100 cash, all yours. 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Trusted across Ipswich and the wider region.
4: Oh, thanks, Hills Fencing. Thanks, River 949.
1: River 949.
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6: The Ipswich motorway slowing right up through the Darra stretch eastbound with a breakdown to watch out for in that area. The Centenary Highway is also slow going from Darra right through to the Jindalee Bridge. Western freeways looking good inbound and outbound. The Cunningham and Warrego highways are flowing okay as well. There's a crash being tidied up at Carroll Park at Cobalt Street near Micah Street intersection. We've also got debris to watch for on the Logan motorway eastbound near Woolgaroo Street, Forest Lake. A breakdown in that area as well. The Mercedes-Benz GLA 200 Special Edition. 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It's Jim Boomba. 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
2: Megan and Harry's documentary, Cookie Queens.
3: Hi, I'm Megan.
4: And I'm Alyssa.
5: And we're the Cookie Queens.
3: Today, we are taking over the Tasty Kitchen to invent a brand new cookie flavor from scratch. But Cookie Queens, you're the ones who are in charge of making this flavor. So are you ready to invent a cookie?
6: Yeah.
7: Okay, I'm ready.
2: Well, it's not doing that well at the box office,
3: no.
2: But people are saying it's really good, Mark.
8: Well, it's basically, it's about the guide cookies and, you know, coming up with a new flavour for them. Mm. And obviously these are iconic. I've bought Girl Guide Bickies for years.
2: Yeah.
8: And it supports the guides and all of that. And, you know, that's it. That's what basically the background is actually teaching girls and things about the economy and money and raising funds and all that sort of stuff, and then coming up with a flavour as well.
2: Well, some people are saying that it's a bit weird. You know, they're young girls. They're having a great time selling cookies and stuff, but then they're starting to talk about budgets.
8: They're
2: 8 and 10-year-olds.
8: No.
2: You know, who knows anything about 8 and 10?
8: Well, they're saying that basically it's been struggling and that it earned just $735 per screen on opening weekend and grossing about $500,000 domestically.
2: Okay.
8: Yeah. Sparking fresh criticism that the couple's business strategy is not that flash. Royal commentators are kind of waging in, going they need to step back from the spotlight, arguing they need fewer announcements, less publicity, and one more genuinely successful project to actually build their credibility. Well, she is an executive producer on this, and they're using their production company to do this. So that is the only way that Harry's kind of involved. It's the production company
2: he probably has nothing to do with it.
8: He's not out there talking about the cookies. He's not doing anything with the cookies. He's just the production company, and she's doing it. I mean, obviously, she's an actress. That's what she's done. She's done TV.
2: And she likes to cook things.
8: Well,
2: she's been on MasterChef.
8: And yeah, she has, but she's got that As Ever or Ever After, whatever her brand is, that she does her, as we know, the lavender water for her guests and her strawberry jam.
2: Yeah, yeah.
8: I think that's the problem. I think the fact that she's got all these weird little quirky things that most people just do, and she's made it a whole her brand that people are going, mate, look, can you actually do something like make up a whole new flavour? Not that she's doing it. The girls are doing it. I think it's the jam. I think it's the fact that the jam is just, there's no credibility there.
2: Well, my issue is also, who goes to the movies to watch documentaries?
8: No.
2: They got to watch Spider-Man.
8: I watch them if I sit down and come across something. I mean, I would have a look at that and go, I just want to see what it's about. I don't know if I could sit through the whole thing. Anyway. People are basically saying, look, people know who they are and they know them for their royal work, but she needs to kind of find something that I guess she aligns herself with and stays with the one thing instead of trying. They reckon they're spreading themselves too thin. They're trying to do all this stuff and come up with a business model and nothing's working. But apparently, it's bummed at the box office.
2: Hey, before we get out of this, I just want to say big numbers at the Ecker, Marnie.
8: Yeah,
2: we were just talking about hot dogs.
8: Yes.
2: Well, there are over 150,000 Dagwood dogs sold at the Ecker.
8: Of course.
2: Yes.
8: Yum.
2: Over 400,000 visitors, best numbers in 20 years.
8: Mm, mm-hmm.
2: 194,000 strawberry sundaes, over 30,000 beers, 40,000 wines, and Birdie Beetle's still the number one show bag.
8: Love it.
2: Go the Ecker.
8: Love the Birdie Beetle bag.
2: That's what people are talking about. River 9.

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0: traffic every 15 minutes on your way to work.
1: It is slowing up on the Ipswich motorway, eastbound direction from around Wacol through to Oxley. We've also got the Centenary Highway, a very heavy run from Darra right through the Jindalee Bridge for the inbound outbounds flowing at speed. Western Freeway's a clear run. Not looking too bad on the Warrego and Cunningham Highways. We've got a crash being tidied up on the Gateway Motorway, northbound near Miles Plating Road through Rochdale, and earlier debris on the Logan Motorway, eastbound around Forest Lake. The Day Zero sale is coming to Anytime Fitness, August 19th only. 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Another check in 15 minutes on River 949.
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3: Hi there, it's Tony Thompson with your news update. A teenage boy is due in court today after allegedly stabbing another teen outside at Queensland McDonald's. The 17-year-old is accused of attacking a 16-year-old known to him last week at Albany Creek just north of Brisbane. He's been charged with wounding. The Transport Minister is urging the Rail, Tram and Bus Union to return to the negotiating table as more train services are restored across southeast Queensland today. An extra 80 weekly peak hour services have been added to the southeast Queensland Rail network, including on Ipswich and Springfield lines. Brent Mickleberg says commuters have spent months being affected by the ongoing industrial action.
4: I want to acknowledge the frustration of commuters who continue to deal with the impacts of Union Protected Industrial Action. My message remains the same to those union bosses. Withdraw your Protected Industrial Action, sit down at the table and work through these issues in a calm and methodical way. And we are making progress on those negotiations.
3: A reminder for Ipswich tradies to keep an eye out for hidden cancer-causing hazards at their work sites. Cancer Council Australia has revealed 6.7% of deaths from lung cancer in Australia in 2024 were due to occupational exposures and hazards. Cancer Council's Melissa Traby says tradies are particularly at risk.
5: Because they tend to work in environments where these agents can be present. So that might mean working around diesel-powered heavy machinery or being exposed to silica dust in a mine or construction industries. And plumbers, chippies, sparkies, they're really likely to encounter asbestos at some stage during their career.
3: In the West Moreton region, there were 2,600 lung cancer-related deaths in the last 5 years. And a nail-biting finish for the Ipswich Jets, edging out the South Logan Magpies 19-16 in the Hostplus Queensland Cup at the weekend. Game was played at Woogaroo Field at Goodna on Sunday. Ipswich now sits fifth on the Q Cup ladder.
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6: Morning, I'm Britt Aylin. A man's died after a standoff with police at a Melbourne train station. Officers responded to reports of a man with a knife just after 7 last night. Authorities say he was tasered and arrested before collapsing at the scene, unable to be revived. Meantime, in Hobart, a professional standards investigation has been launched into the death of a man in a prison reception centre. He'd been taken into custody in relation to a wounding incident before staff reportedly found him unresponsive in his cell. There's a push for our federal government to move to fixed 4-year terms, with a report arguing the current 3-year election cycle is making it harder to tackle major reforms. The group 4-Year Terms Australia claims making the switch could deliver up to $93 billion in economic benefits. And Sam Pang's been crowned Australia's most popular TV personality at the 66th TV Week Logie Awards. The Front Bar and Have You Been Paying Attention host beat out 6 other Aussie faves, including 5-time nominee Julia Morris and her I'm a Celebrity co-host Robert Irwin. He was handed the Gold Logie by TV veteran Magda Szczepanski in character as Sharon Streslecki.
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6: In sport, West's Tigers have slumped to an 8th consecutive defeat in the NRL, going down 24-22 to the Dragons at Combank Stadium, while the Knights have locked in a finals berth with a 36-26 win over the Titans in Newcastle. And the AFL's top 10's now locked in after last night's dramatic draw between Carlton and the Western Bulldogs. The Blues kicking goal in the dying stages to leave the scores locked at 82 apiece. Sydney and GWS took out yesterday's other matches. That's the latest in news and sport.
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2: River 949, weather.
3: Some cloud about today, a medium chance of showers, most likely during the morning and afternoon. Light winds becoming east to southeasterly at 15 to 20 k's an hour in the morning, then becoming light in the evening. Tops of 22 for Gatton, 22 for Boona, and 23 for Ipswich.
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6: Good morning.
3: $8,700 worth of Secret Sound will do that after 7:30 this morning. The TV Week poll results for the best TV shows of all time, celebrating Australian TV's 70th anniversary. I went through some of them last night. On the Logies, Marty. But I've got a couple of issues, okay? Some of them I agree with, the top 10, which we'll share with you next.
6: Yeah, righto.
3: Okay? But I want to know, what was your favourite TV show? Maybe it missed the list.
6: Well, we'll go through what's on the list. And yeah. I do agree with
3: it's
6: you.
3: It's got to be Aussie TV as well.
6: Yeah, stuff that you either grew up with or your favourite show that you couldn't miss. And if you did, you'd be upset.
3: Yeah.
6: Because we didn't have things back in our day that you could catch up on episodes. Because we didn't have, if you missed an episode, you missed it.
3: Yes, exactly. Unless you had the VHS and you recorded it.
6: That's it. And you would have to record it.
3: Yeah.
6: Because if you weren't home, you missed your show. So our kids have no idea how the struggle was real.
3: It was a struggle.
6: You don't get to watch it again on another channel or, you know.

0: Yeah.
1: Because if you weren't home, you'd missed your show. So our kids have no idea how the struggle was real.
0: It was a struggle.
1: You don't get to watch it again on another channel or, you know. There was no iPlus or this plus or, you know what I mean? It was just one channel. Yeah. Anyway, we'll go through the list next.
0: 3813 1949, Marnie and Campo for breakfast.

River 9.9, Marnie and Campo for breakfast. Well, the list came out, Marnie, as to the top 10 TV shows of all time. And look, you know, some of the regulars that we know about, like Neighbours.

0: Find the perfect.
1: Well, that's an obvious one, really, isn't it? What about Countdown? I love watching all the Countdown reruns on YouTube.
2: Countdown ran from, I didn't know it started in 74, from 74 to 1980.
1: Yes.
2: Countdown. I loved it. Absolutely loved it too.
1: I think we all did. Sunday nights were the best. And look, I think some of the those on the list, let's just go
2: okay,
1: over
2: okay, so number eight is Bluey, which I get in today's day and age, all right? So that debuted in 2018.
1: Mm.
2: We have All Saints, great Aussie drama.
1: Mm-hmm. Yeah, yeah, huge.
2: Yep.
1: Cloud's Daughters,
2: yes,
1: Packed to the Rafters.
2: Packed to the Rafters, yes.
1: Blue Heelers.
2: Blue Heelers, A Country Practice.
1: Oh, how good was that?
2: Molly died. Remember when Molly died?
1: Yeah, it was one of the biggest nights on TV.
2: The screen went black, we all cried.
1: And Kath and Kim.
2: London Valley.

0: look, just amazing, some of these TV shows.
1: They came in at number one. I do love Kath and Kim.
0: But there was one that was missing on the list, Marnie.
1: One. I mean, there's lots of other shows.
0: Well, yes. There's lots of other shows.
1: Like, see, if it was my list, I would have had The Secret Life of Us on there because I love that. That was from 2001.
0: I like The Secret Life of Us too.
1: Samuel Johnson, Claudia Carvin, Sabella Budd. I met her a few times. Joel Edgerton was in that.
0: Yeah.
1: I know.
0: He became a huge actor.
1: I know. Anyway, some great Aussie dramas.
0: There it is.
1: And great shows.
0: But there was one on the list, Marnie, that isn't there. That's not on the list, I should say.
1: All right, yeah.
0: And I was not impressed that I didn't see it. And Marty's on the line. G'day, Marty. How you going, mate? Marty.
2: Skippy.
0: You sound like you're on a two-way there. Marty, what should have been on the list?
2: Skippy the Bush Kangaroo.
1: Oh, 100%. Skippy, yes. Yes, of course.
0: It's my guess for that as well, Marty.
1: Yeah, okay.
0: Here it is. Skippy the Bush Kangaroo.
1: Show. I used to love that show.
0: It was huge.
1: Mm-hmm. I had a plate with Skippy on it. Did anyone else have one of those plates? Remember the plates and the cup that matched? Yeah.
0: But the one show that I really loved, Marnie,
1: yeah,
0: was Shirl's Neighbourhood.
1: Oh, yes.

0: How good was that?
1: Shirl's Neighbourhood. Love it. I love it.
0: Sprinkle your thoughts through the show this morning, if you can. We've got a few calls coming through, Marnie. We'll find the theme songs for them. Marnie and Campo, River 919.
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3: Watch out for a multi-vehicle crash on the Centenary Motorway southbound. The right lane is blocked at the Kenmore Road overpass around Fig Tree Pocket. Inbound, it is very heavy going from Darra right through to the Jindalee Bridge. Ipswich Motorway is on the brakes from the tail end of Wacol right through Darra and east through Oxley as well. No problems with the Cunningham or Warrego highways, except for a little bit under speed westbound through Yamato on the Cunningham, and the Western Freeway is looking good inbound and outbound. 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It's Jim Boomer. Another check in 15 minutes on River 949.
0: Well, look, stacks of calls coming through, Marty.
1: On now. Yeah.
0: Andrew's in Morangadang. G'day, Andrew. How you going, mate? What show was it? Hello?
4: Yeah.
0: Hello. Oh, Andrew, what show was it, mate?
4: Yeah, Blue Healers.
0: Oh, I love it.
1: With Maggie Doyle.
0: Yeah.
1: Yeah.
0: So many calls coming through, Marnie. We're going to have to sprinkle these right through the show. Now, you went ice skating on the weekend.
1: Yeah, I did.
0: Some things happened you want to share with us?
1: Next.
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0: River 949, Marnie and Campo for breakfast. Loads of calls coming through on TV shows. Tony's on the line. What's the show that wasn't on the list, Tone?
1: The Cop Shop.
0: Yep, Cop Shop. There you go. Lenny, what's your show?
2: Shiver me timbers. It's got to be Kingswood Country.
0: Oh, Ted Baldwin. Oh, fantastic. Why wasn't that on the list, Marnie? Stacey's in Sadler's Crossing. G'day, Stacey. How are you going? What wasn't on the list?
3: Young Talent Time.
0: Of course.
4: Yeah. Okay, now it's time for us to sing our favourite song. And before we do, to make sure you're all in the right mood, quickly kiss the person sitting next to you, whether you're at home or wherever you are. Kiss the person next to you and close your eyes.
0: Johnny Young.
5: And, of course, passed away over the weekend. Yes. I always wanted to be on Young Talent Time.
0: Me too.
5: Loved it. Yeah.
0: Oh, sad.
5: And yes, very sad.
0: Big news over the weekend.

0: I think it was a suggestion because I tried to buy the tickets and I couldn't do it. So we were, oh, let's go putt-putt. But then my friend bought the tickets from under me and went, no, I bought the tickets. We're all going, paid for them. I'm like, oh,
1: fabulous.
0: Gosh, no,
1: so this was at Acacia Ridge, yeah?
0: So we went to Acacia Ridge. Off we go. And the kids loved it. Yep, they did really, really well. They had the little penguin thing. Thank God for those
1: penguins. I had to use the penguin because I've never ice skated in my life and I thought it'd be just like rollerblading, but
0: it's not. It's so different. I spent a lot of time outside the rink until I got on the rink because both of my friends who came went, no, they can skate. So that was good. So we went around. I got okay in the end. My daughter was fantastic. My youngest got around on her own. But there was something I did notice. Lots of kids there. But there was this one little kid and it was literally, you know how sometimes you go, this is like out of a movie. It's like Dennis the Menace. He was literally a real life Dennis the Menace. I was watching this kid.
1: There's always one kid.
0: Always one kid, right?
1: Whether it's at the skating rink.
0: Yeah, it doesn't matter where it is. So he
1: bowling alley.
0: He's getting around and his sister. And a few times they were smacking into people and people getting a bit, you know, come on. I don't know where their parents were. Someone else said, well, where were the parents? Don't know. That's a very good point.
1: And once you see that kid, you can't unsee the kid.
0: So this kid is
1: the whole afternoon's
0: himself,
1: looking at this kid.
0: Throwing himself around on the ice and banging into people, which, you know, when you fall over on the ice and you got those blades on, it is dangerous.
1: Dangerous.
0: I know. So he's doing that. And then if the rink, you know, the staff on the ice have a couple of times looked at him. And anyway, I'm going around with my friends, right? And the one thing I noticed was that, you know, when you dig into the ice, it throws your boot off, right? That's how people were falling over. But this kid was deliberately, with his blade, putting his foot, like, into the ice.
1: Cutting a hole in the ice.
0: Yeah.
1: And he's going fishing.
0: Yeah. He goes, as we're going past, he says to me, look what I'm doing. And I'm like, I'm watching what you're doing. And I'm starting to get my mum voice on and giving him that look. And he was taking the ice and making snowballs. So not only was he going around on
1: Ingenious.
0: His tummy, don't, Dennis the Menace, and he's running into people and knocking people over, he then starts throwing ice at people.
1: No!
0: And my daughter comes out. She's like almost
1: She wanted to
0: over.
1: Be in on
0: no,
1: it.
0: No, no, she goes, Mum, look at him. And I'm like, I've seen him. And I said to my mate, I said, surely someone's going to say something to this kid. I said, because you can actually feel in certain parts when you couldn't go anywhere near it because you'd go into the ice and you'd fall over. And I'm saying, I can't believe someone hasn't said anything to this kid yet. And then literally 2 seconds later as we come around the loudspeaker, could you please refrain from digging in the ice and throwing ice particles at other people? It is not safe. It is not a safety procedure on the rink. If you are partaking in such activities, please leave the floor. And he continued to do it. He just continued to do it.
1: And the mother of the kid would be embarrassed.
0: I don't know where the mother was. Like,
1: she
0: would
1: have run.
0: I could not see a parent. But anyway, at some and then eventually he got ushered off. And he was saturated because he'd been rolling around in the ice.
1: Serves himself right.
0: Oh, my God. Anyway, I don't want to go again. The girls want to go. I don't want to do it.
1: River 949.
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5: We've got that multi-vehicle crash being tidied up on the Western Freeway. It's outbound. The right lane is blocked around the Kenmore Road overpass, and that's causing bank back. And then inbound on the Centenary Highway is the usual heavy going from Darra right through to the Jindalee Bridge. Ipswich Motorways on the brakes from the tail end of Wacol through Darra and Oxley eastbound as well. No major dramas with the Warrego or Cunningham highways. The M1 is on the brakes into Slacks Creek, and the Logan Motorway slowing for the westbound run through Parkinson area. 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
7: Hi there, it's Tony Thompson with your news update. Police have charged a Springfield teenager after alleged altercation turned violent in Brisbane's northwest. It's alleged a fight erupted between a group of people at an inaugural address on Friday night. A resident of the property was allegedly hit with a crowbar while attempting to move the group on. Two people were taken to hospital. 16-year-old boy is due to face Brisbane Children's Court later this week. Pressure is mounting on the Crisafulli government to strike a deal with officers as industrial action continues at the Brisbane New Detention Centre at Wacol again today. The Australian Workers' Union will resume negotiations with the state government tomorrow over paying conditions. The industrial action also follows almost 400 assaults on new detention staff across Queensland in the past year. The Bendamb MP has accused the Crisafulli government of refusing to give locals straight answers on the long-awaited White Rock State Primary School. Construction is now set to begin this term on the Northridge Road site, with the school expected to open in Term 1 2028. Lance McCallum says it took more than a year of pressure to get meaningful details on the project.
8: Our community has been waiting for a few years for some clarity and certainty on this really important project. It was originally a Labor project, and while it wasn't their idea, I'm glad the government are finally getting on with the job.
7: Also making

0: News, dog owners have a new place to let their pets run free with Ipswich's newest dog park now open at Limestone Park. The facility on Chermside Road features separate areas for large and small dogs, agility equipment, shaded seating and accessible pathways. Ipswich City Council says after the opening of the new off-leash dog park, there's now 22 dedicated facilities in the city. And Ipswich motorsport fans will get up close and personal to the supercars field this week before racing begins at Queensland Raceway at the weekend. All 27 drivers will appear at a free fan session at Tomma Place, giving supporters the chance to grab a photo and autograph. Event takes place on Thursday ahead of the Ipswich Super 440 getting underway at Willowbank on Friday.
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2: Morning, I'm Brit Aylin. The latest polling's out with Resolve finding strong support for lower house prices and the Albanese government's changes to negative gearing and capital gains tax concessions. However, voters have delivered a scathing assessment of the government's immigration policies, with more than half believing Labor's handling the issue in an unplanned and unmanaged way. More than 120 grams worth of peptide steroids and cannabis products have been seized in New South Wales in a crackdown reportedly linked to a social media influencer. The TGA alleges the weight loss, anti-aging and muscle-enhancing products were imported and relabeled with the intention of being sold online. It's warning the sale of unapproved goods can lead to huge fines and even jail time. Police in the US have arrested a 19-year-old over a university shooting that's left five people wounded, one in a critical condition. It's understood the suspect, who was found hiding in a cupboard on campus, is not a student at Virginia State. And four Renaissance paintings have reportedly been stolen from an Italian art museum. It's believed the pieces by Antonello da Messina were taken from the Regional Interdisciplinary Museum of Messina in Sicily on Saturday night.
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2: Moving on to sport now, and Australia's picking up the pieces from that demoralising 9-wicket loss to Bangladesh in the first test in Darwin. Cam Green's century was the only bright spot in an underwhelming Aussie performance. Captain Pat Cummins admitting the batting group failed to fire.
4: I think it's pretty clear it's not quite functioning as well as we'd like as a group, so I'm sure the batters will get together and talk about, you know, maybe review some footage, review methods, their approaches to how they were this week, and, you know, we need to make some changes to our style. We've got a week or so.
2: And that is the latest in news and sport.
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1: 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Weather.
7: Partly cloudy with a chance of showers across the day, most likely during the morning and afternoon. Light winds becoming east to southeasterly at 15 to 20 k's an hour in the morning, then becoming lighter in the evening. Tops of 22 for Esk, 22 for Beaudesert and 23 for Ipswich.
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7: Right now, it is $8,700. 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
7: 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It's not this.
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2: You got one of three chances today. Across your workday, Marnie. This is going up $100 if no one gets it right now.
3: Yeah.
2: The secret sound. Cassie is in Beanlea. G'day, Cass. How are you going?
4: Good, thank you. Yourself?
2: Well, what is it?
4: Is it pulling up a pop top on a 1.5 litre pure active water bottle?
2: Marnie.
3: That's very specific. what was it, the 1.25?
4: Oh. I'm just... 1.5.
3: Oh, 1.5.
2: You've got to be specific.
3: Tom. No, that's not correct.
2: Keep trying, Cassie.
3: Thank you, Cassie.
2: Jenny's in Goodna. G'day, Jen.
5: Hey.
2: This is the secret sound on a super-sized secret sound week. What is it?
5: Is it flicking a metal ruler on a bench?
3: Flicking.
2: Marnie.
3: No, it's not.
2: And Noni's in Vicky Point. G'day, Noni.
6: Good morning.
2: This is the secret sound, a super-sized secret sound week. Are we jackpotting at $100 or are you going to take home $8,700? What is it?
6: Oh, that would be nice. But my guess is flicking and releasing a chalk line on a bit of timber.
2: Mm, what would you do with $8,700?
6: Put it towards a holiday to visit our eldest in Canada.
2: Oh, be great. Make sure it's snow season when you're going over there. You want to go snow skiing. Marnie?
3: Exactly. No, Noni, I'm so sorry.
2: No. It jackpots, $100.
3: There we
2: we'll give you another chance across the workday.
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2: 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River 949, traffic, every 15 minutes on your way to work.
3: Heavy going outbound on the Western Freeway from around Toowong after an earlier multi-vehicle crash at the Kenmore Road overpass around Fig Tree Pocket. And then inbound, it is very heavy going from Darra through to Jindalee Bridge on the Centenary Highway. Ipswich Motorways on the brakes, eastbound direction from the tail end of Wacol through Darra and also Oxley. Not too many problems on the Cunningham or Warrego highways. They're both looking good, in fact. And the Logan Motorway slowing for the westbound run right through the Kingston, Marsden, Berrinbar area. Nobody goes bigger than Royal Caribbean. Save up to $1,000, get a balcony upgrade, and kids cruise from only $59 a day. It's big time. It's Jim Boomba. Another check in 15 minutes on River 949.
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7: Kendall from Inala, turning 21 today, from Mum Marie, Dad Steve and the rest of the family.
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2: Look, no wonder there's so many tent cities popping up everywhere, Marty. And look, this is just very, very sad for a lot of people who are renting at the moment. Queensland renters are being hit hard with a median weekly rent rising of 1.74% in the June quarter.
3: Wow.
2: To $675 being the average, outpacing every other state on the national average. That's
3: $675 a week. Wow.
2: Well, this is all coming back to the, you know, federal budget tax changes.
3: Yeah.
2: That's including restrictions on negative gearing, changes to capital gains tax concessions. These reforms are already reducing investor confidence and rental supply, Marnie.
3: Yeah.
2: Any young person who's just got into the market has already put their rent up. I know that for a fact. I've got a 24-year-old son who's bought a property and has new renters in, and they're paying more.
3: Well, some tenants were slugged with massive rises of up to $150 a week in just 3 months. Wow. $150 is a lot of money.
2: It's a lot of money.
3: Every single, you know what I mean? Like, on top of what you're normally paying, at even at you look at $675 a week. That's just to be in a place.
2: I've got a friend of mine who's lucky in a city in Brisbane. Okay. He's renting with his family. Okay. He can't get ahead to buy a property.
3: No, well, you can't, because when you're paying, if you look at $675, that's more than some people paying on their mortgages.
2: He's paying close to $850.
3: Wow.
2: $850 for, it's a three bedroom with two kids and his wife. They're both working. You know, that he said to me, oh, mate, it's getting harder and harder. Luckily, the people that he's renting from have said, oh, look, we'll just keep it as is.
3: Yes,
2: we don't have to put it up. People don't have to put things up.
3: But $800 a week, that's close to $1,000 a week. That's some people's wages, one person's wage. How are you meant to... Yeah, I get it. It's
2: Well, do body corporates go up when people start putting their rents up?
3: I don't know if they do. I mean, body corporate, and I've never lived in a unit, right? Mm. So, I mean, well, body corporates, I don't know if when you rent, I'm actually not sure on that. I think it's when you own,
2: You have to pay a fee.
3: But I can't see how body corporates would go up, because you would still be paying for the things that you normally pay. You wouldn't have to put your body corporate up. I would not think. Because that's just your fund, right? When things go wrong with your building that you're all paying for, you know, the community areas and the outside and painting or whatever, from what I understand. But then I haven't had a unit, so I could be wrong. Anyway,
2: they're saying the worst is yet to come. How bad can it get?
3: That's just very frightening.
2: That is frightening.
3: Yeah. So they're also saying regional hotspots. We're talking Brisbane. Hendra led by houses. The surge went up 26.3%. That's like $1,200 a week to live in Hendra.
2: My God.
3: And then regional hotspots, the Gold Coast, Eleanora, Clear Island, Waters, seeing rent heights up to $150 a week there as well. Some median medium rent prices on the Gold Coast up to $1,500 a week.
2: Oh, what is happening?
3: Terrible.
2: What is happening here? It's what people are talking about. River 949.
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1: 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River 949, traffic every 15 minutes on your way to work.
16: We've still got very slow going outbound on the Western Freeway from Toowong after that earlier multi-vehicle crash at the Kenmore Road overpass through Fig Tree Pocket. And then inbound, it is heavy going from Darra right through to Jindalee on the Eastern Tettery Highway. The Ipswich Motorway is also under speed eastbound through that Darra and Oxley stretch. The Warrego Highway is looking good, but on the Cunningham Highway, there is an accident around the Amberley area. It's westbound left shoulder just before Ipswich Rosewood Road. Whether you're moving, decluttering your home or office, or heading overseas, let Storage King help you start your new chapter. Stuff it, live more, search Storage King today. 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
1: And that's Tony Thompson with your news update. A Springfield boy has a court date this week after police charged him over alleged altercation at a home in Brisbane's northwest. Investigators allege tensions flared between a group of people at the inaugural property on Friday night. Resident was allegedly hit with a crowbar during the incident and two people were hospitalised. He'll front Brisbane Children's Court on Friday. The Transport Minister is urging the Rail, Tram and Bus Union to end industrial action, return to negotiations as Queensland Rail restores more services. Another 80 peak hour services have returned to the SEQ Rail network this morning, including on the Ipswich and Springfield lines, taking the total to 135. Brent Mickleberg says negotiations with the unions are progressing, with more services returning for passengers.
2: We are making progress on those negotiations. As you are aware, we have agreed in principle on three of the six agreements, approximately 3,000 workers. There's still plenty more work to do, and Queensland Rail will continue to work through those issues. But my message to the union bosses is withdraw, protect industrial action, avoid additional impacts on commuters.
1: Tradies and employers are being urged to take measures to protect themselves and their workers from unseen cancer-causing hazards. Cancer Council's Melissa Traby says some workplace risks, like asbestos, silica dust or diesel emissions, aren't always obvious.
3: It's really important that workers are aware of the possible risks and what they can do to mitigate those. And you can find out all this information by searching workplace cancer on the Cancer Council Australia website.
1: There were around 2,600 deaths in the last 5 years from lung cancer in the West Moreton region. And a heart-stopping finish has kept the Ipswich Jets in the top five with a 19-16 win over the South Logan Magpies in the Hostplus Queensland Cup. Game was played at Woogaroo Field in Goodna yesterday. The victory leaves Ipswich sitting fifth on the Q Cup ladder heading into the final rounds.
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4: Good morning, I'm Britt Aylin. Tasmanian authorities are looking into the death of a man in custody at the Hobart Reception Prison. Staff reportedly found him unresponsive in his cell. He'd been arrested the previous afternoon in relation to a wounding incident. Meantime, in Melbourne, police are investigating the circumstances surrounding the death of a 37-year-old man shortly after his arrest at Clayton Railway Station. Authorities say he was tasered while advancing towards officers with a knife. He collapsed at the scene and was unable to be revived. There'll be more money in the pockets of food delivery riders from today. It's thanks to guaranteed minimum pay rates and workplace protections kicking in for workers on major platforms like Uber Eats and DoorDash. They'll receive at least $31 an hour during active jobs and will be protected under accident insurance. And Deborah Malman's become the first Indigenous person to be inducted into the Logies Hall of Fame. The late Sam Neill was posthumously awarded Best Actor less than a month after his death, while Sam Pang took home the coveted Gold Logie.
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4: In sport, the AFL's top 10's now locked in after last night's dramatic draw between Carlton and the Western Bulldogs. The Blues kicking a goal in the dying stages to leave the scores locked at 82 apiece. Sydney and GWS took out yesterday's other matches. West Tigers have slumped to an eighth consecutive defeat in the NRL, going down 24-22 to the Dragons at CommBank Stadium. And the Knights have locked in a finals berth with a 36-26 win over the Titans in Newcastle. That's the latest in news and sport.
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0: River 949, weather.
7: Some cloud about today, a medium chance of showers, most likely during the morning and afternoon. Light winds becoming east to southeasterly at 15 to 20 k's an hour in the morning, then becoming light in the evening. Tops of 22 for Gatton, 22 for Boona and 23 for Ipswich.
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3: Good morning.
2: I love Mondays. You know why? Because we can fill someone up for the rest of the week. Picking the kids up from school, taking them places, being the taxis, the mum and dad taxis.
3: Beat the bouncer. Yeah.
2: We'll do that after 8:30 this morning. But right now, Logie's last night, which was absolutely huge. Got more of that coming up in the mud a little later. But look, there was this thing that happened last night, okay?
3: Mm-hmm.
2: You know, Todd Woodbridge.
3: Yeah.
2: Great tennis player. And this lovely young little girl called Eloise Hart. They got up on stage together to introduce one of the awards. And something happened and it was hilarious. You have to listen. But I want to know this morning, you know, as an adult, you know, as a mum and dad, or, you know, what doesn't impress your kids? Something you've done in life that you were impressed with.
3: Yeah, you think
2: it was
3: an
2: achievement.
3: You're impressed with yourself, but your kids aren't.
2: Your kids aren't. They're just not impressed. They couldn't care less.
3: Pretty
2: much. Call us. 3813 1949.

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1: and more Marnie and Campo. Come and
2: play. Todd Woodbridge, Marnie. What a great tennis player he was. He was on the Logies last night with Eloise Hutch. He's like this young girl who was in Goolagong and was up for an award as well. And Robert Irwin introduced them. Have a listen.
3: She's up for most popular new talent from Goolagong, Eloise Hart.
4: Eloise, I used to play a little bit of tennis back in the day. Have you seen me play at all?
5: Todd, I'm 10 years old.
4: Well, Yvonne won 13 Grand Slam titles, including, I think it was, 7 singles titles. What if I told you that I won 22 Grand Slam titles?
5: Yeah, but in doubles.
4: Completely sledged. They still count.
5: Does it, Todd?
4: Oh, no.
2: Wasn't impressed.
6: Nah.
2: I wonder if she's impressed that Todd hosts Tipping Point.
6: Yeah.
2: It's a great show. Oh, look, anyway, we've all done things in our lives that we think are achievements, okay? I used to work for the Broncos, Marnie, and did all the ground announcing. I was telling my kids one day they couldn't have cared less. I thought that was a big thing, being out on the field in front of 50,000 people.
6: I did this.
2: Sam said, have you got any video evidence?
6: Yeah. No, well, see, back then we didn't know. There was no one taking, you know, photos on phones or anything. We didn't have any.
2: I think I do, but I don't know where it is.
6: On VHS.
2: Exactly, it's on VHS somewhere.
6: Oh, no. Kids are just, they're not impressed. They're not impressed by, you know.
2: Well, your ex was a skating champion, wasn't he?
6: Yeah, we were talking about that on, because we went ice skating.
2: Yeah.
6: And I've never ice skated before, but I used to roller skate. But when I say I didn't do it like he did, he was an Australian champion.
2: Right.
6: And, well, that's
2: in
6: how
2: figure skating, wasn't
6: yes,
2: it?
6: Yes, yes. So, like, you know how Torval and Dean did, you know, on ice? Well, that's how I met Renee, because Renee was his skating partner. Uh-huh. So, yeah, they used to skate together.
2: Was Cooper impressed with his dad's skating ability? No.
6: His mum used to make all of the, you know, the costumes. It's like anything with dance, like they're out of this world.
2: And
6: it was
2: sequins.
6: Literally like ballroom dancing on skates, right? You know, but they were Australian champions. They took out world titles.
2: Well, that's
6: the whole
2: impressive.
6: Lot. But he used to have this bolero jacket thing. I used to call him Paul Mercurio. He didn't like it. You know, because he looked like Paul Mercurio out of Strictly Ballroom. Yeah, same deal. And he had dark hair like him too. But, yeah, Cooper was like, because we got this whole box and it was sitting at home and it was all the videos of Rodney Wright doing his stuff.
2: Yeah.
6: And I think Cooper was more impressed at Aunty Nay that she could get around the way she did. Like, is that Aunty Nay? Yeah, that's Aunty Nay and that's Dad. Dad, yeah.
2: I've had my kids even say to me, why didn't you play for the Broncos?
6: Oh, yeah, yeah. Well,
2: that might have been impressive.
6: Do they get impressed by Kevin playing?
2: My kids do, but his kids don't. You know, he'll say, I played in the grand final. Good on your dad. We don't care less.
6: Your kids don't care.
2: I've got other things to do.
6: I get it, yeah.
2: We've got stacks of calls coming through. Brett's in Plainlands, mate. What have you done that's impressive but your kids wouldn't care less about?
7: So, raced in Supercross and I was featured in a car magazine. I got 16 page write-up about me.
2: Wow.
7: And to be fair, I think some of my boys, their mates are probably more impressed of my achievements than what they are, I think, sometimes.
2: That's amazing. What was the car magazine?
6: Wow, that's 16
7: They come
6: pages.
7: Around and still look at some of my cars in the shed and, my boys get a kick that their mates want to see my cars. And
6: But they're not that impressed. Right. Okay, I get it.
7: I was shown in the magazine. Actually, still got it front and centre in my place.
2: Yeah.
7: But they all want to see it online because it's not true unless it's online.
2: What?
6: Of course. Kids, eh?
2: That's impressive. I think so, Brett. Good on you, mate. Damien's in S. Damien. Poor Brett. Mate, what have you done that's impressive that your kids aren't impressed about?
8: Well, I was a bit of a champion speed skater and I played roller hockey and all sorts of stuff at the Argonaut back in my days and the kids aren't impressed with that at all.
6: Oh, no. The Argonaut was the place to be, mate. I learned to skate there, and I was just having this discussion on the weekend.
2: That's because in Logan,
6: right? Yeah, we went ice skating, and I was talking about the Argonaut. I don't even know if it's still there. I wonder what it is now, the skating rink.
8: It's a church now.

0: is it? Wow.
1: There you go.
2: Yeah.
1: Oh, mate, well, I would have been impressed because I was there back in the day. I was learning to skate, so we would have seen you careering around the rink with your with your speed skates on and your keys hanging off your belt there.
2: Fabulous. And your whistle. And your whistle, yeah. Throwing the big dice around.
0: Yes. We're impressed.
1: I'm impressed. I love it.
3: Yeah. That's fantastic. That's
0: thanks, mate.
2: No worries. You guys have a great day.
1: We will, buddy. You too.
0: Brett from Blaylands just called back in Marnie. He's got the name in the magazine. What is it, Brett?
4: I think it was Street Forwards. And to be fair, I actually was front cover.
1: Front cover. Even this story keeps getting better. It's like the fish is getting bigger and bigger.
0: Front cover.
1: Well, 16 just
0: pages.
1: Just four.
4: Yep, so I actually just thought about that now. It's actually 17 pages. Thank you very much.
0: Oh, it gets better. And his kids aren't impressed. Marty Campo, River 919.
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6: The Western Freeway is improving for the outbound after that earlier multi-vehicle crash around the Kenmore Road overpass Fig Tree Pocket. Still are some delays as you go past Indooroopilly though, and then inbound on the Centenary Highway, very heavy conditions from Darra through to the Jindalee Bridge. The Ipswich Motorway is on the brakes through Darra and Oxley for the eastbound. We've got no problems with the Warrego Highway. There was an earlier crash at the Cunningham Highway around Amberley, not causing too many problems though. We've also got a crash to watch out for on Wembley Road near Barton Road through Carabotha. Census night was Tuesday the 11th of August. There's still time to complete. In the census, every answer matters. Authorised by the Australian Bureau of Statistics, Canberra. It's Jim Boomer. 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
0: Marty's Mud in Minutes.
1: Yes, a 80s superstar has had a meltdown on stage, and I've got it for you next.
0: River 949.

0: That's just about it. I just wanted to say I grew up watching television at the feet of my parents. They wouldn't let me on the couch, but you're watching television in this country and you just never think you're going to be on it. So it's a wonderful industry. It's a wonderful world. It's full of talented people and amazing programs, as we've all seen tonight. And I just want to say I'm very, very lucky and very, very grateful to be part of it. Thank you very much.
1: Oh, so humble.
2: Yeah.
1: And no. Sharon, Magda.
2: Yes, I know. Magda, yes, they said a bit of an emotional moment because obviously she has been undergoing cancer treatment. So it was a bit of a surprise to see her there, and people were really, really happy. Deb Mailman made history becoming into the Hall of Fame, the Logies Hall of Fame. Mm. So that happened as well. But people were talking about Robert Irwin, because I said to you, I thought he would be absolutely fantastic.
1: I thought he was amazing.
2: Yeah. And so did everyone else. They said many critics on the night, but industry figures were really, really impressed about how confidently he handled one of TV's toughest jobs, which I think it totally is too. Mm. But of course, he did bust out the car keys and he did do his absolute thing, right? Have a listen to this. Yeah. This is great. I love this.
3: There are two things that really drive me in this industry. One is conservation. And two is finding out what happens when you bring a reptile to a black tie event. So let's do this. Bring on the animals. Let's go. First of all, we're starting small. We're starting small, mate, with a little blue tongue lizard. Isn't he cute? And he's very sweet. Oh. Right, now this is a really, really beautiful creature. Conservation is absolutely key, and this is a backyard animal. This is an animal that people will find in their own backyard, and it's important to remember to treat reptiles with respect. They're not cute and fluffy like the koalas, but mate, they are so important.
1: Oh, just fantastic. He was so amazing.
2: He handled it so well. I knew he would, though. It was either he was going to sink or swim. People were going to love it or they didn't. Yeah.
1: We got a friend who hopefully is out of bed. We'll catch up with soon. He was at a table when Robert turned up with a snake. And he sent me the video last night. So hopefully we'll catch up with that friend of ours a little later.
2: Lots of people are still in bed after being at the Logies. Yeah. All right. Boy George, let's just talk about this, was booed off stage and cut his set short after just three songs at an 80s live festival at the Deutsche Bank Park in Frankfurt, Germany. Okay, so he's up on stage and he became really quite agitated because his in-ear monitor volume was so loud, right, and he couldn't hear properly. Mm. Have a listen, because he literally just stops after three songs and takes off.
4: In my ears, I have to take this out. I don't know if it's some sort of sabotage situation, but it's ridiculous.
1: Ooh.
2: Sabotage.
4: If that's what's going to go down, I'll do it without the music. You want to sing it with me? Good night. Thank you.
1: Wow. The backup singers are looking at what's going on. I don't think he was booed off stage, Marnie. It was more they were booing after he went off stage.
2: Yeah.
1: He's just walked off in a huff.
2: And he said, is this like a deliberate sabotage? Like, who would do that? I don't think I've ever heard anyone say that on stage. Like, something's happened. I mean, all sorts of stuff can happen. Like, we've seen it so many times that, yeah, it's technology, it's sound, you know, like stuff sometimes just doesn't work. But I don't think I've ever heard anyone go, is this a deliberate sabotage?
1: Well, maybe he's had an argument with one of the crew prior to going on stage.
2: Maybe he did. I don't know. I thought it was a really odd thing to say.
1: Yeah.
2: Anyway, that is doing the rounds today. You may see that video. But, yeah, he literally just walked off. That's your latest mud. 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
4: The Western Freeway delays outbound are easing off a fraction after that earlier multi-vehicle crash at the Kenmore Road overpass through Fig Tree Pocket. It's heavy from Sumner through to Jindalee for the inbound Centenary Highway. Ipswich Motorway's on the brakes eastbound through Darra and Oxley. No problems with the Warrego Highway. We had that earlier crash on the Cunningham Highway around Amberley, but that's now cleared. It looks and it's flowing fine through there. Also got slow traffic on the Logan Motorway westbound direction with a crash around Meadowbrook. 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Search Jack's today to find out more. 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It's Jim Boomer. Another check in 15 minutes on River 949 and the iHeart app.
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6: Hi there, it's Tony Thompson with your news update. A teenage boy is due before the courts today after alleged stabbing outside a McDonald's north of Brisbane. Police allege the 7

0: 17-year-old attacked a 16-year-old known to him with the knife at Albany Creek last week. Teen has been charged with wounding. Youth detention officers at Wacol are continuing industrial action today as talks over pay, conditions and safety remain unresolved. The Australian Workers' Union is due to resume negotiations with the Chrysopoli LNP government tomorrow in a push to reach an agreement. The dispute comes amid concerns over staff safety, with almost 400 assaults on youth detention workers reported across Queensland in the past 12 months. The Bendamba MP has accused the Chrysopoli government of refusing to give local families clear answers on the long-awaited White Rock State Primary School. Construction is now set to begin this term on the North Ridge Road site, with the school expected to open in Term 1 2028. Lance McCallum says it shouldn't have been this hard to get basic information about a school the community has been promised for years.
1: I first asked for these details last year in 2025, but unfortunately got a brush off reply that didn't really say anything meaningful that I could take to the community. So I kept at it. And after sustained pressure on the education minister, we finally have some useful information.
0: And motorsport fans will get the chance to meet every supercars driver before the Ipswich Super 440 roars into action this weekend. All 27 drivers will line up at a free fan session at Tomah Place on Thursday, with autograph signings, photo opportunities and race cars on display. Appearance comes ahead of 3 days of championship racing at Queensland Raceway and Willowbank, where Sprint Cup driver Matt Payne looks to extend his lead in the championship.
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3: Good morning, I'm Brit Aylin. 1.7 million Aussies are unprotected against measles, according to a landmark study from the National Centre for Immunisation Research. It's found nearly 7 in every 100 are likely to have insufficient protection against the virus, prompting fears of further local outbreaks. A man has died after a standoff with police at a Melbourne train station. Officers responded to reports of a man with a knife just after 7 last night. Authorities say he was tasered and arrested before collapsing at the scene, unable to be revived. Meantime in Hobart, professional standards investigation has been launched into the death of a man in a prison reception centre. He'd been taken into custody in relation to a wounding incident before staff reportedly found him unresponsive in his cell. And Sam Pang has been crowned Australia's most popular TV personality at the 66th TV Week Logie Awards. He was handed the prize by TV veteran Magda Szubanski in character as Sharon Strzelecki, moments after Kath and Kim had been named as Australia's favourite TV show of the past 70 years.
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3: In sports, celebrations are continuing for Bangladesh this morning after the historic test win over Australia in Darwin. The Tigers took out the opening test by 9 wickets yesterday, their first ever victory on Aussie soil. Our skipper, Pat Cummins, still lost as to what exactly went wrong.
5: You know, it's hard to put your finger on. Just felt like we just didn't get off to a great start, and kind of once you're behind on a pretty good wicket against a pretty good side, it was kind of really hard to wrestle the momentum back.
3: And that is the latest in news and sport.
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8: Hi, this is Ava, and here's today's weather. A partly cloudy day with a shower or two and light winds. A top of 22 in Gadden, 21 in Esk and 22 degrees in Ipswich today. This is Ava Nichols from Fairham College on River 949.
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2: Helen's in Jimboomba. G'day, Helen.
3: Hello, how you going?
2: Right, this is your first ever crack at beat the Bowser?
3: Yes, it is.
2: Oh, there you go. What's your morning run looking like? You got kids going to school?
3: No, I'm on my way to work, but I've just pulled off out of the traffic so I can actually concentrate.
4: Oh, I know, okay. Helen, I know. It's a game of chance, I guess. So have you got, have you had a think about it, and have you got, like, I don't know, a figure or something in mind where you think you're going to bow out, or?
3: No, we'll just see what happens.
4: Okay.
2: All right, are you ready to go?
4: Throwing caution. Okay.
3: Yes.
4: All right, Helen, good luck.
2: Here we go.
3: Thanks.

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1: Stop! $73.
2: That'll give me a tank.
1: Wow.
3: Look at you
2: guys. It's too nerve-wracking.
1: Where are you going to go and fill up now that you're already on the road?
2: I don't know, the cheapest fuel. Okay. I work in Underwood, so anywhere between Jimboomer and Underwood, that's cheap.
3: Okay. That's a trick for you. All right. Well done.
1: Yes.
2: Yeah, thank
1: you. Nice pickup at the start of the week. Let's see how far you could have gone.
0: $79. $82. $87.
4: Oh, still going.
0: $88. $91.
2: Oh.
1: Helen.
0: $95. $100.
2: Oh no.
0: $110.
4: Oh, Helen.
0: $112.
2: Oh.
1: Just keep on going.
3: Mm.
2: I know.
0: $114.
4: Oh, Helen.
1: Doesn't look like it's ever going to stop.
0: $115.
3: No. Oh, it's going up in ones now. Look.
0: $755.
1: Pass me a tissue, Marnie. Oh. Get me a sedative.
3: It's 700.
1: Oh.
2: Oh, my God.
3: Oh.
1: Helen.
2: Oh, I'm just gutted. But 73 is better than nothing.
1: Yeah, but you could have won 10 times the amount.
2: I know. Oh, that's my luck.
1: Oh. It's always the way.
3: Wow.
1: See, I thought you'd be one of these people that go, oh, I was just looking for the next one.
2: Well, I was going to, but then I've been listening and it goes, oh, stop. So, yeah, never mind.
1: No, well, that didn't seem to ever stop.
3: It was going on and on, but
1: stop
3: Helen,
1: on $750. Bucks.
3: You've got a tank.
2: Oh,
3: so.
2: My God.
3: Oh, no.
2: Never mind.
3: Helen. All right, Helen, you have a great day. Thank you for playing.
2: Thank you so much.
1: Come fill up. 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
6: It is still slow going outbound on the Western Freeway after that earlier multi-vehicle crash around the Kenmore Road overpass through Fig Tree Pocket. So after Indooroopilly, you'll be on the brakes. Inbound, it's heavy going from Darra through to the Jindalee Bridge on the Centenary Highway. And then the Ipswich motorway slowing up eastbound through that Darra-Oxley stretch. The Cunningham and Warrego highways are looking good. The M1 still slowing northbound into Slacks Creek and the Logan motorway gradually improving after that earlier multi-vehicle crash. Whether you're moving, decluttering your home or office or heading overseas, let Storage King help you start your new chapter. Stuff it, live more. 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It's Jim Boomer. 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
0: He was.
7: When Robert Irwin was handing over a snake. At his table.
0: At the table. Amongst the bread and butter plates.
7: Yeah. We'll have a chat with him next. River 949.

0: River 949, Marnie and Campo for breakfast now, Marnie. When Sam Pang won the Gold Logie last night, here's what went down.
1: And the Gold Logie goes to... Sam Pang. Sam Pang tonight, have you been paying attention to front bar? Sam Pang!
0: So there's Sam Pang getting up, Marnie, shaking people's hands, and one of those hands he shook was none other than Mike Goldman, and he's with us now. Good morning, how are you?
2: Hello, mate.
3: Yeah, because I worked so closely with him for many years and helped him write all his material, and he had to shake my hand. Actually, I actually met him last night.
0: Yeah, well, that's incredible.
3: It was just by luck, I guess, that I was at his table, because I was obviously Big Brother's back in about a month or two, and you know, all the Channel 10 people were at the same table. I was sitting next to Mel Trusina, the new Big Brother host. I'm like, I couldn't believe I was like sitting there with Sam Pang, the host of the cheap seats, the Have You Been
0: Mel,
3: paying attention, guys. It was awesome.
0: Well, Robert Irwin came straight over to your table
2: when he
0: changed from his tux to the khaki, and he brought a snake with him. And Mike sent me a video last night, Marnie.
2: The snake at the table.
0: Yes, so have a listen. Here's what happened. So this is what's going down.
4: Here we go. All right.
5: Oh,
4: you all good with
5: God.
4: Me? Robert. Okay.
0: So that's Mel.
4: Robert, hold your ground. Try not to make too many vibrations,
5: Tennis
4: and you'll be fine.
6: Robert, he's getting away from
4: me.
6: Robert,
4: keep your hand open.
0: Don't worry, Tim is familiar with reptile
4: dysfunction,
0: so it's
4: okay.
2: You're fine.
4: Okay, you've got that. All right, next up, let's go. Robert,
0: take your snake.
2: That's Mike going, take your snake. Did he leave the snake there amongst the bread rolls, did he?
3: Yeah, he just left it there and walked off. But I love what Nell said, something like, oh, Robert, I think you've got a reptile dysfunction.
2: Exactly. Yeah, it's here.
0: What did the snake do?
3: Such a great night.
0: Oh, no doubt.
3: I've been to a few Logies over the years, and I think that was the best one.
0: Oh,
2: I think it was.
0: To
2: I
0: watch
2: thought
0: it was.
2: So. Yeah. And, okay, so we were talking about it today, Mike, that, you know, Robert, it was one of those things that's like, he's going to be amazing, or there's going to be, you know, all this criticism. But I think he was fantastic. I think he nailed it. And I was quite surprised. He was actually quite... witty, I guess, the way and he just held the room. I mean, what did you think, and what was everyone saying there?
3: Well, I'm friends with the executive producer from Eureka Productions, who make a lot of shows in Australia, and they were handed the rights to produce the show for Channel 7, and a guy called Ricky Proust used to be, many years ago, the showrunner for Big Brother, and he was up the back, and I had a chat to him, and he said it's all going like clockwork, but you never know, because there's so many moving parts on a big show like that. But to have an awesome pre-title tease with Russell Coit, and that was really funny. I don't know if you saw that.
0: Yeah, I saw it.
3: And then for the dancers to come out, the dancers were brilliant. If you want to see some previous Logies dancers, go back to 1987. I put it on my Instagram yesterday. Dame Edna Everidge was hosting, and the dancing, and there was like a full 80s vibe. It was hilarious, but it was so wrong. to look back at that and see how far we've come, it was just a brilliant show. And Robert, to get him hosting, he's the number one TV host in America right around now. That's what people don't realize, because he shot a show called The Next Pro in West End, which is a competition for all the professional dancers that want to be on Dancing with the Stars with the celebrities.
2: Yeah, right.
3: And it's on Hulu at the moment, the number one show on Hulu, and everywhere else it's shown in America, it's number one. So his dollar is worth so much right now. Like, I'm talking 150 grand per episode he'd probably be getting paid for doing that show.
2: Yeah, wow.
3: And to get him in Australia and to be a part of the Logies was a massive win, I think.
0: Yeah, absolutely. We're going to have to leave it there, mate.
2: Yeah.
0: Thank you so much for sharing that video, and no doubt it was just a huge night. And yeah, you look like you were having fun.
2: Yeah.
3: It was hilarious. I wore a Larry outfit to get some attention, which
2: Good
3: is
2: on
3: totally
2: you.
3: Unlike me.
2: Yeah,
3: and I had a ball, met some really cool people, and you know, it's great to see the TV industry in Australia out there healthy and having fun and celebrating people like Deborah Mailman.
0: Yeah.
2: Yeah.
3: Like,
2: yeah.
3: We're all

0: famer. Wait, what a legend. So
1: yeah,
0: good.
1: Absolutely. Mike Goldman.
2: Thank you.
1: Thank you.
0: Okay. Thanks, guys.
1: Oh, he's a legend.
2: Well, I wonder who went and got the snake after all that. I don't know.
1: No,
2: snake
1: just crawled
2: table.
1: Away.
2: Yeah.
1: Still up someone's
2: there.
1: Leg.
2: Still there.
1: $8,800
2: at
1: 1 o'clock this
2: with
1: afternoon.
2: Hinksy. So Hinksy will have 1 o'clock and
1: Super
2: then again
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12: We've still got some residuals.

0: slow traffic outbound on the Western Freeway after that earlier multi-vehicle crash around Kenmore Road overpass through Fig Tree Pocket, and then inbound from Sumner through to Jindalee on the Centenary Highway is slow going. Ipswich Motorway a little bit under speed eastbound through the Oxley stretch. No problems with the Warrego or Cunningham Highways, and the M1 is still on the brakes northbound into Slacks Creek. Afterpay Day sale is extended at Freedom. 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If you spot anything on the roads, give us a call on 38131949. It's Jim Boover, and another update next hour on River 949.
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1: Hi there, it's Tonya Thompson with your news update. The Transport Minister is urging the Rail, Tram and Bus Union to return to the negotiating table as more train services are restored across southeast Queensland today. An extra 80 weekly peak hour services have been added to the southeast Queensland Rail network, including on Ipswich and Springfield lines. Brent Mickelberg says commuters have spent months being affected by the ongoing industrial action.
2: I want to acknowledge the frustration of commuters who continue to deal with the impacts of union protected industrial action. My message remains the same to those union bosses. Withdraw your protected industrial action, sit down at the table and work through these issues in a calm and methodical way. And we are making progress on those negotiations.
1: Somerset land values are up for review, with the region included in Queensland's 2027 valuation program. The Queensland Valuer General will reassess land values across Somerset, with new valuations to be issued next year. Somerset Regional Council says the figures will help set rates from July 2027, but says a rise in land value does not automatically mean a matching increase in rates. Tradies are more likely to encounter cancer-causing agents on the job than any other profession. That's the warning from the Cancer Council this Tradies National Health Month. Cancer Council's Melissa Traby says there are practical steps tradies and employers can take to reduce the risk on site.
3: Things like not leaving diesel engines running if they're not in use, or installing devices that reduce emissions. If you're doing cutting, use wet cutting or on-tool extraction devices, or always wear appropriate PPE. And if you're starting on a work site, consider whether asbestos could be present.
1: There have been 2,600 deaths from lung cancer in the West Moreton region in the past 5 years. And the Ipswich Jets have held on to a top five spot after scraping home in a 19-16 win over the South Logan Magpies. The clash went down to the wire at Woogaroo Field in Goodna yesterday. Comes as the Host Plus Queensland Cup heads into its final weeks of the championship.
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4: Morning, I'm Britt Aylin. Gig economy workers are set for a pay boost from today, with new minimum standards applying across the food delivery sector. It means those working for platforms like DoorDash and Uber Eats will receive guaranteed minimum earnings while on the job, along with access to insurance coverage. Barnaby Joyce has defended his party's calls for more freedoms when it comes to accessing super, with One Nation arguing for those doing it tough to be able to dip into their savings.
5: Surely it's their money and we should give a little bit more respect about what they can do with their own money.
4: They're on Seven. Meantime, there's a push this morning for fixed four-year federal terms. The group 4-Year Terms Australia claims the change would make it easier for governments to tackle major reforms and provide up to $93 billion in economic benefits over the next 20 years. And 4 Renaissance paintings have reportedly been stolen from an Italian art museum. Italy's culture minister says 3 panels from Antonella da Messina's Polyptych of San Gregorio, as well as the Madonna with Child and Christ in Pietà, were taken from the Regional Interdisciplinary Museum of Messina in Sicily on Saturday night.
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4: In sport, Newcastle's made a stunning rise from Wooden Spooners to NRL finalists. A 36-26 victory over the Titans, sealing the Knights' spot in the top eight. Meantime, Jerome Luai is holding himself accountable following the Tigers' 24-22 loss to the Dragons. The Blues have locked in an AFL final spot after a thrilling draw with the Bulldogs last night at Marvel Stadium. And West Coast has been smashed by GWS, losing by 54 points at NG Stadium in Sydney. That is the latest in news and sport.
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0: River 949, weather.
8: Till Wednesday, medium chance of showers. If you like your math, that's about 50% of wet stuff every day. Mix of sun and cloud at the moment. Had a couple of showers overnight. Winds from the

0: southeasterly, which is why we're getting the wet stuff. Today, Monday, Ipswich, Lockyer Valley, Sennygrim, Somerset should peak about 23.
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0: No Ooshies here. Got a sign on our front door like the local Woolies. No Ooshies. Plenty of songs though. Rivers Moore, Music Monday, non-stop, 3 hours all the way to midday. Hey, next 15, one of the great stories from Australian music when NXS took their Kick album to the big arrogant American record company.
1: We took it to them and they went, what's this? And we said, it's Kick. It's our album. They're like, we don't understand this record. We're like, we'll give you a lot of money, go back and re-record it. Can't you guys just do like a hairband thing and just put on some spandex and play the game? We're like, no, this is our album and we really love it.
0: Well played, Andrew Farris, in excess. Kick, it killed it in America. Play a track in the next 15. Anastasia's on the way. I have a line and a diesel as well. And this fella from the 80s, 73 today, Kevin Rowland. Kev's big moment with Dexy's Midnight Runners. Come on, Eileen, the best music variety.

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0: Welcome to more Music Monday, and welcome to River's supersized secret sound week. Played three times a day this week. Every time it's not guessed, jackpot's $100. Here's the sound. Have another listen. And don't try these.
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0: Guessing again at 1 o'clock for $8,800. Next 15, back to the early 90s when two Aussie Jameses were better than one. And the ultimate 80s supergroup in minutes. It's River, the best music variety.